cannot change the voice or get enough.

DJ Roach. Yeah, thank you everyone that tuned in tonight. Huge thank you. Gonna kind of wrap things up a little quickly right now because I'm gonna go over to another event now. Off to 7 Inches in Heaven. DJ Moppy, DJ Psycho, DJ Thunder, Rankin Gimp. Go there, it's at Marble Bar, it's only $3. Heading there now. Huge thank you to everyone that tuned in tonight. Also huge thank you to Lethal Lisa for coming in and dropping some knowledge about the T-Hill Detroit show. Huge thank you as well to Urban Bean Co. for hosting us each and every week that they do. If you can't come down here on a Wednesday, come check it out any other day of the week. They have good music regardless and good coffee. Also, huge thank you to our past host, Grand Trunk Pub. Go check them out. They still have good food. They're down the street. And we can't thank him enough. Our man in command holding down all of the downloads that automatically push to iTunes and to Mixcloud and such, or you can just go to download.313.fm. Every archive for the past 10 years, all on his servers. Can't think of enough. Mr. Jeff of Doom. Anyways, that's going to do it. This is off of Non-Compliance, She/Her EP. It's been out for a while. I think it's been out since the last time she played the show. So go buy that. It's really good. That's going to do it. Thank you again, everyone, for tuning in. And peace out.

0: Check, check, check. Well, there we go. Just couldn't hear myself over the music. What's up, everyone? There we go. Now I'm good. What's up? Thank you for tuning in to Planet Funk on 313.fm. Got a substitute tonight. For those who were excited to see Nano, he had to call off again. Another family emergency, actually, but family's important. Family comes first, so absolutely. make sure you take care of your family, especially now. But I have to say huge, huge thank you to my good friend over here, Bet Lamos, for filling in. What's going on, sir?
1: What up, though? You all right, man? It's been a minute.
0: It has been a minute for... I haven't seen, like, anyone.
1: Right.
0: That's the one thing I like about doing this show is it's, like, my chance to see, like, one or two people at a time. Other than that, I don't know. There's not a whole lot of dance floors or anything that we're running into each other on.
1: Soon.
0: Yeah, hopefully.
1: We'll get that back out there.
0: So what have you been up to?
1: Well, shoot, man, we've been just keeping it moving, you know. We do a lot of our line events, and then just recently, we do this monthly, has moved over to the 37th Shield.
0: Oh, yeah, shout out to Desi.
1: Oh, yeah.
0: In the store.
1: Kind of all fits together, man. You know, he works well there.
0: So how is that spot? Because I have not had the opportunity to check it out yet, because I work on Saturdays and Sundays from noon to midnight, so... The whole time they're open, I'm not there.
1: Right.
0: What's it like?
1: We only had one so far.
0: Okay.
1: And it was a really, really good response. It was almost like our nights out at the shelter, in St. Andrews, and just transformed into a record store. You know, and we had a few people that came through there, and it turned out really well for them. You know, and the community itself. So it was a really, really good time.
0: Awesome. Now that's turning into a regular. That's going to be the We Do This spot now. Okay.
1: Yeah. You know, so until we get things moving again, then you know we'll see about moving it elsewhere.
0: I'll have to yell at Nano when he's free again and get him back on 313.fm because I know you guys were broadcasting on here for a while.
1: Yeah, man, you got to do that, man.
0: When can people catch that?
1: Well, we do that every month.
0: Okay.
1: We do this every month up at the 37th Shield, Eastern Market here. We're going to be doing it this Saturday from 4 to 7.
0: Okay.
1: And then, just check on us for the monthly event. And then we got, next Wednesday at the Majestic for the Alley Deck. What is that? Hump Day, Thump Days.
0: Okay.
1: And me, Nano, and Don Q.
0: Okay.
1: And then Cinco de Mayo. Cinco de Mayo, we're doing a party with Filthy Americans.
0: Okay.
1: That's a new clothing line. What is it? Their store is over there up on, I think, Lincoln and Holden, over there by Marble Bar.
0: Awesome.
1: So, we got a couple things lined up.
0: Sweet.
1: Yeah, man.
0: What are you guys streaming to now for the We Do This? Because you guys are streaming that, right?
1: Just, we've been going from our personal accounts up on Twitch.
0: Okay.
1: So you can follow me, DJ Bedroom 3, O-Cuts Detroit, and 902 Hype.
0: Sweet. Now, the one thing, I know you're part of Decon Scratchers.
1: Yeah.
0: What is that?
1: It's just a bunch of dope DJs.
0: Okay.
1: You know, and
0: it's all, the three of you guys that do We Do This, you guys are all part of Decons too.
1: Well,
0: right?
1: the event that we do is called We Do This, we're all part of Decons, correct.
0: Right.
1: You know, just a bunch of dope DJs. We get together, we have our little sessions. Anybody wants to come down and get down with us are more than welcome, man. Just give us a buzz and we'll set it all up. But we just a bunch of guys that, you know, fell in love with the art of DJing, and you know, we stick together and, you know, we got each other's backs, hence today.
0: You know, I just had a show idea, you know, when we can have like big, massive live shows again. What about a Decon Scratchers versus Scratcher Detroit battle?
1: We had something like that we were not with them in particular, but with 12 Tech Mob.
0: Okay.
1: That we
0: are they out of the city too?
1: Yeah, 12 Tech Mob, like they did a. there DJ Dez, Len Swan, DJ Shotgun, a lot of old battle DJs. Like Len Swan won the DMCs a couple of years.
0: Oh, wow.
1: Back in the 90s and early 2000s. Shotgun was the tour DJ for Goody Mob and a couple of the other people from the Dungeon Dungeon Fam, I'm sorry, with Outkast, Goody Mob, all those guys from Atlanta. And you know, everybody knows world famous DJ Dez. What up, Doe Dez? And a couple other guys that were from the area. And we were exploring the and my man Daddy Riff. Can't forget about my man DJ Daddy Riff. You know, but we were exploring the idea of having a Decons versus 12 Tech Mob. And you know, would have been, you know, a bunch of scratching. Those guys are nasty up on the beat juggles. And then it would have just been a bunch of stuff like that. And then, of course, the party aspect.
0: Oh! We're making stuff fall over here.

0: There we go.
1: Also, I feel my headphones getting heavier and heavier. What's going on? Gravity suddenly increase. Anyways, sweet. How about, because I know you gave out your Twitch. Just the
0: that's pretty much DJ all Pet of our 303. Handles.
1: Okay.
0: Yeah, all of our handles are on Instagram, Twitch.
1: Do you have a SoundCloud or MixCloud?
0: No, not me personally.
1: No, okay.
0: No, right. No, not yet. But got an album that's coming out.
1: Really?
0: In yeah, it should be out later this. It'll be the last quarter of the year.
1: Okay. What kind of music?
0: It'll be hip hop. I signed a deal with Middle Finger Music last year, and I'm part of a group called Bad News Brown, which is consists of myself, Catch P, and Foulmouth.
1: Okay.
0: Foulmouth is a producer.
1: Sweet.
0: And yeah, man, got a couple things going on.
1: Awesome. Do you have a release date for that?
0: Not yet.
1: Oh, you just said.
0: Yeah, it'll be the last quarter.
1: Last quarter. Yeah. Okay. All right.
0: Yeah.
1: Awesome.
0: Just well, trying to keep it moving.
1: Okay. Do you have an album title yet?
0: No, not yet.
1: No? Okay.
0: Maybe, what, Bad News is Coming?
1: Okay. I like
0: you
1: it.
0: You know, so we'll see what happens.
1: Well, with the 2 years we've had, I'm hoping for some good news.
0: Right.
1: But, awesome. Well, why don't we have you go ahead and jump up there? I know this is going to be a little different because,
0: yeah.
1: You usually throw down some hip hop, so it'll be a little different than the show is usually going. But I'm down.
0: Hey man, it's at the record store. Brings me back to my roots.
1: Oh yeah,
0: I'm good, man. You know, this is like DJing in my bedroom.
1: Right.
0: You know, let's go ahead and get down.
1: Sweet.
0: All right, man.
1: Just let me know when you're ready, and I'll announce you. In. Good to go. All right. Well, you are tuned into Planet Funk on 313.fm. This is Bet Lamos.
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3: You can't scare me, you little bastard.
2: Take him to Detroit.
3: No! No, not Detroit! No! 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Anything but that! No!

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No warranties needed, I'ma build the shit to last. 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
1: Look.

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0: So that was Bette Lemos. 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He's got one of his old roommates here too. Detroit Edison. What's going on, sir? Want to jump up that mic? Oh yeah.
1: I'm doing good, sir. How are you?
0: Tired. Same. Tired, but good. So I'm excited because tonight's kind of a lot of different stuff. Bette played some hip hop, and then I was expecting you to bust out some house music, but nope, not tonight. So, what the hell have you been up to?
1: Just working a lot, man. Yourself? Yeah.
0: The same, unfortunately. That's all we can really do right now.
1: Yeah, that's about it.
0: Yeah.
1: Just work, sleep, rinse, repeat.
0: Yeah. When's House Collective making a comeback?
1: We're all old men now.
0: Yeah. You can bump that up.
1: No, I'm on the short side.
0: Back. I was gonna say save that old man back.
1: It's DJ Willow. I'm on the short side over here.
0: But I was gonna say you've been playing some private events, right?
1: Yeah.
0: Yep. Gonna have to get your own wedding DJ website.
1: Well, no, if I ever get married, you know, you're gonna be playing the wedding for
0: sure.
1: Oh,
0: shoot.
1: Yeah. Probably you and Desi.
0: We're gonna have some fun.
1: we'll have the whole what do they call that? The head table. It'll just be full of DJs and we'll have everybody do a set. Yeah, set time. Like Alex is on and then Brent. Yeah. It'll be fun.
0: Actually have set times for
1: your
0: wedding?
1: Set times at the wedding. Correct.
0: Certain people only show up to see certain DJs and then they leave.

first thing I want to say is mandate my ass. Because it seems as though we've been convinced that 26% of the registered voters, not even 26% of the American people, but 26% of the registered voters form a mandate or a landslide. 21% voted for Skippy and 3-4% voted for somebody else who might have been running. But oh yeah, I remember in this year that we have now declared the year from Shogun to Reagan, I remember what I said about Reagan. Minute. Acted like an actor. Hollywood. Acted like a liberal. Acted like General Franco when he acted like governor of California. Then he acted like a Republican. Then he acted like somebody was going to vote for him for president. And now we act like 26% of the registered voters is actually a mandate. We're all actors in this, I suppose. What has happened is that in the last 20 years, America has changed from a producer to a consumer. And all consumers know that when the producer names the tune, the consumer has got to dance. It's the way it is. We used to be a producer, very inflexible at that, and now we are consumers and finding it difficult to understand. Natural resources and minerals will change your world. The Arabs used to be in the third world. They have bought the second world and put a firm down payment on the first one. Controlling your resources will control your world. This country has been surprised by the way the world looks now. They don't know if they want to be Matt Dillon or Bob Dylan. They don't know if they want to be diplomats or continue the same policy of nuclear nightmare diplomacy. John Foster Dulles ain't nothing but the name of an airport now. The idea concerns the fact that this country wants nostalgia. They want to go back as far as they can, even if it's only as far as last week. Not to face now or tomorrow, but to face backwards. And yesterday was the day of our cinema heroes riding to the rescue at the last possible moment. The day of the man in the white hat or the man on the white horse. Or the man who always came to save America at the last moment. Someone always came to save America at the last moment, especially in B-movies. And when America found itself having a hard time facing the future, they looked for people like John Wayne. But since John Wayne was no longer available, they settled for Ronald Reagan. And it has placed us in a situation that we can only look at like a B-movie. Come with us back to those inglorious days when heroes weren't zeros. Before fair was square, when the cavalry came straight away and all

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You can panic now and avoid the rush. So much for the good news. As Wall Street goes, so goes the nation. And here's a look at the close.

0: Hey, what's up, everyone? I want to thank you all for tuning in to Planet Funk on burstradio.net. We're here with David AP, a.k.a. Guy Lafleur.
1: Nice.
0: For those who don't know, this is a man of many talents. Not only is he a DJ, but he's also a producer that made this song in the background right here. And he also knows a thing or two about wine.
1: Nice.
0: What's up, sir?
2: How are you?
0: I'm doing good.
2: It's good to be here. Good.
0: Yeah. I know I wanted to have Todd on my show for a while, even before I even knew you, and he had a kid and got married and
2: he's
0: got
2: so
0: really
2: busy.
0: Yeah, but we finally made it happen, and I finally got you on the show, too, because I was always worried that you'd be working.
2: Yeah, we have a good staff now, so we can take off for a night.
0: Yeah.
1: Good.
0: One thing, though, I wanted to mention, like I said, about the wine. You run Motor City Wine, for those who don't know. What exactly is Motor City Wine for those that have never heard of it?
2: Oh, I mean, it's about the strangest wine shop you'll ever come across. we're a bar. We serve mostly wine. We have some beer. We have a little bit of liquor. And then we're also a music venue. So we promote live jazz Wednesday, Thursday, and Friday nights. And then we have house music on Saturday, Sunday, and Mondays.
0: Okay.
2: So we pack it in, and it's pretty fun to see a whole dance floor full of people drinking wine.
1: Yeah.
2: Everybody's on the same drug, you know.
1: And nobody's spilling the drop. That's what
2: I
1: love about it.
2: Well, I mean, it happens a little bit, but it's not so bad. It's not like people are doing shots of Jameson. It's a different vibe.
1: Yeah.
2: And that's pretty cool. That's one reason it works for us.
1: Yes.
0: Right on. Where are you located exactly?
2: We're on Michigan Avenue in Corktown, right across the street from the White Castle. So when you leave at 2 or 3 in the morning, you can grab a little protein on the way home.
0: See, I actually yell at this guy when he first moved in, because I said, David, you killed me. You just, like, destroyed my heart, because they used to be right next, well, you're actually kind of part of Grand Trunk Pub.
2: Yeah.
1: Yeah.
0: The upstairs, which is now Whiskey Parlor. Then you guys move, and it's a nice venue. It's really nice. You guys have your own parking lot. You have a patio for the summer, but you guys still run that thing almost all year round. You got a fire pit out there and everything. So.
2: Yeah, people still like to hang out there. Even when it's snowing, we'll have a fire sometimes. And
0: kicked
2: the
0: Woodward's
2: smokers
0: ass.
2: Hang out,
0: I kicked Woodward's ass in bocce ball.
2: Nice. Nice.
0: So
2: we're going to try and convert the bocce ball court into a mini curling.
0: Right.
2: So we're going to freeze it in. We're going to use hockey pucks.
1: Oh, that'd be so sweet.
2: Yeah.
0: Oh, this is real.
2: Yeah, no, this is a thing.
0: Oh, man.
2: This is a
1: nice.
2: Thing. Yeah. You'll have to put your coat on and be outside. But
0: are you going
2: to
0: have brooms?
2: Mini brooms.
0: Mini brooms.
2: Mini brooms.
0: Okay.
1: You should have one sexy female with the referee outfit on.
2: No, that's a good idea.
1: Yeah.
2: That's a
1: good idea. We need that. Let's incorporate that.
2: We already have the commissioner.
0: It's a little cold for sexy outfit.
1: Well, with all the with all the lust generating, I think it'd keep her warm. I think it'd be all right. She won't mind with the tilts.
2: Yeah.
0: Which, I'm just kidding.
1: Keep it clean. It's a family show.
0: It's a great venue. You guys have a bigger dance floor now, even.
2: It's still very intimate.
0: Yeah.
2: And we're not trying to be a huge venue.
1: Yeah. I like it the way it is.
2: Yeah, you know, we're just, it's all grown folks. There's no kids and glow sticks. There's no lights except for one lonely disco ball.
0: Right. If you want that, go across the street.
2: Yeah. But it sounds good.
0: Oh,
2: and
0: yeah.
2: We have a vibe like no other
0: got
2: place.
0: Got that Dynacord system in there.
2: That's right.
1: Sweet.
0: No, like I was saying, though, you kind of killed me, because I told him, well, now what I'm going to do is I'm going to go to Motor City Wine. I'm going to have some sips of wine, get a little tipsy, and I'm going to go, I'm hungry. I'm going to go across the street to White Castle. Well, now it's 2 o'clock. I'm going to go to the Works.
2: Yeah.
0: Oh, let's go to the Works.
2: Yeah.
0: Oh, now I'm hungry again. I'm going to go to White Castle. So I'm going to eat it twice in one night.
1: Wow.
2: It's dangerous. I'm on a hiatus right now.
0: Who won the big NBA Jam? Shouts out to DJ Roach.
1: You won? You leaving out with a win? Oh, okay. Just so you know, they're playing Sega Genesis on compliments of me.
2: Wow.
1: And Scudder. And this playing NBA Jams, what, 93? It's great, man.
2: Yeah, it's been about that long since I played it. Yeah.
0: Oh, man, Mr. Weston is here.
1: He is.
0: Jit Wiggins himself. If you want, you can go ahead and grab that mic right there and just plug your headphones in.
1: Yeah.
0: In a minute, we'll get into this music, but what is there anything big coming up at Motor City Wine that people can check out? Because I know you guys actually have a monthly there that's coming up.
2: We do. Todd and I started as a weekly party at Pulse Lounge, and we were there for, 2 years? I think close to 2 years.
1: Yeah, I think I remember that.
2: Yeah, and I mean, it was a good spot for us to start out. And then when we opened Motor City Wine 6 years ago, we decided to move the night over. May as well fill up our own venue with our own stuff.
1: That's right. Made sense to me.
2: And we kept on with the weekly for a few years, and then Todd had a baby.
3: Yeah, that kind of got in the way of things, in a good way, but...
2: No, it's good. But we cut it down
3: into
2: a monthly
3: all in
2: party.
3: Itself.
2: We're getting older. I'm really busy with the with Motor City Wine, so a weekly is a lot of commitment.
3: Lugging around speakers and a weekly on a weekday.
2: It was a challenge.
3: Fridays at work was always a fun excuse telling my boss why I was showing up late. Like,
2: we had some good times.
3: Like I was
2: though.
3: Today.
1: Right. Very good.
0: Right on. What else? Do you have any other big gigs coming up?
2: Well, Todd and I are doing our monthly this Saturday, and we have special guest Joe Ill from San Francisco, who's actually from Detroit originally, and he moved there in 2000. And he actually tours the world most of the time. He was just in Tulum. He spends a lot of time in Berlin doing festivals in Europe. So he's back here visiting family. We're really happy to snag him up while we can.
0: Right on.
2: Should be fun.
0: I know you said jazz Tuesday, Wednesday, Thursday?
2: Wednesday, Thursday, and Friday.
0: Oh, Wednesday, Thursday, Friday.
2: Live jazz.
0: Do you still do the jazz vinyl club? Is that still?
2: Yeah, we do that on Sundays.
0: Because that's kind of in conjunction with another event too, right? Are you still doing the Sunday Licious?
2: Yep. Okay. Yeah, every Sunday is a really good time for us. So we have DJs playing strictly jazz on records, no CDJs, no laptops, nothing.
0: Mm-hmm. I was talking to Todd. I was a little confused when you said you were going to bring out some CDJs. I was like, I don't think I've ever seen this guy touch a pair of those.
4: Yeah, well, I got to look at those myself. This is new equipment to me as well.
1: Right.
4: What are you doing, Dave?
1: Illusion.
4: What are you doing, Dave?
2: I'm cutting the laptop strings.
4: Ah, okay. Excellent.
0: Or maybe it was just that discussion we were having earlier about getting older.
2: That might be part of it. I don't like hearing vinyl. It's true.
1: Nice.
2: But Sundays are a lot of fun. So there's DJs playing jazz records from 5 o'clock until 9 or 10. And then in conjunction with that, we also have a pop-up chef providing food during that time. So the food is different every Sunday, and it's a lot of fun. We get a really good crowd.
1: Yeah.
2: A lot of Corktown locals come out pretty much every Sunday because they know they can get something to eat.
1: Yeah, I've been at this Sunday. My tag team partner, Teresa Chavez, is playing.
2: Oh, yeah. That's a little later.
1: Yeah.
2: After 9 or 10, we actually we kick in with some house music.
1: Yeah.
2: So this Sunday is Seth Carter's Musicality Night.
4: Oh, nice.
2: And, this should be a lot of fun.
1: Yes.
0: Oh, yeah.
1: It's going to be great.
0: Now, I know you guys do a couple of your own brews over there as well. You guys have the Bravo, right?
2: Which is... Yeah, we have two sparkling wines made for us. One is Bravo, which is 100% Chardonnay, made in exactly the champagne method. So it's fermented in the bottle. It's very dry, clean, and a lot of green apple kind of flavors. And then we also do a sparkling red called Detroit Love.
0: Which was formerly Carl Craig.
2: Well, yeah, and that Carl Craig will probably be coming back, but it was done in conjunction with Planet E, just to have some fun with the label and get a fun, sparkling wine out in front of people.
1: Okay.
0: Now, I know you guys also do, in-house, you guys do your own sangria and limoncello, right?
2: We do indeed. We just keep trying new stuff. People seem to like it.
1: Oh, wait, yeah? When did the limoncello happen?
0: Uh-oh.
2: It's been a few months. We didn't tell Candace.
3: Apparently, I'm going to have to find out about that this Saturday.
1: Nice.
0: What about? Is there anywhere people can like check out more from you guys other than tonight? Like, do you guys have a SoundCloud, MixCloud, anything like that? Any links online?
3: I tried that for a minute, but
0: yeah.
3: No, I mean, if you find me out, you find me out. It's a, you know, it's a hit and run type thing. You know, I've been asked to put a mix together for about 14 years now. I had one successful attempt, and I lost the master copy. So you know, if you got it, you got it. It's a really limited edition, and you know, maybe I'll come out with one on a 20-year anniversary of my. My DJ.
1: So there's a lost archive out there.
3: Wow. Right.
1: The lost tapes.
3: Wow. Right.
1: Right. I found it. It's like somebody finding, some tool finding in some kind of secondhand resale shop.
0: So bootlegs. Start making the bootlegs.
1: Who's this Todd guy?
3: Don't worry. You only get the high dollar from me.
1: It's going to pop up on eBay, man.
3: Right.
2: That's funny. I do have a MixCloud. Somehow I've been able to record a few things without Todd around. And it's David AP, very simple.
0: Now, is there a dash? Yeah, there's
2: yeah,
0: a dash.
2: There's a dash. Okay. A-P.
0: Now, let's talk your SoundCloud, because we've been actually listening to a few tracks made by you. Well, these are mostly edits?
2: Yeah, these are, I think most of these, what we've heard is edits, and I think all but the first have actually been put out on my own label, Hot Pot Records, or Rocksteady Disco.
0: Shout out to Peter. He's going to be playing... last Wednesday in this month, the 30th.
2: Nice. Yeah, we do a lot of stuff with Peter at Motor City Wine. We love his vibe.
0: Yep. Sweet. Now what was the SoundCloud link?
2: It's DJ Guy Lafleur for SoundCloud. And it's all mostly the edits. There's a couple originals on there as well, and a couple of mixes.
0: Okay. What's one of your originals? I want to throw one of those, because we've been listening to a lot of your edits here. I do know that first one, though, was actually an unreleased one, correct?
2: Yeah, that one might never come out. That's a Marvin Gaye edit, so that's just private stock.
1: Oh, okay. Yeah.
0: So you heard
3: I hear
0: exclusive.
3: His family might be on the market for suing people, so yeah, be careful of that.
1: Well, make sure you just white label it if it ever comes to vinyl, that's all. You know. It's cool. Right. I don't know who made that.
0: So this one's a
2: this is an original that came out on Exchange Bureau Records a number of years ago. Very limited.
1: Mm.
0: Sweet. Trying to think what else. Kind of covered all bases.
1: Pretty much.
0: You guys, actually, are you guys playing anywhere else other than the wine shop? You guys have any other gigs?
3: Every once in a while something pops up, but like I said, I'm in my winter hibernation mode already. So, but we're going to be doing something big, you know, aside from this month, I think January... for our Saturday Hot Pot, since it's the first week, usually falls around my birthday, so keep your ears out for that.
2: If only we could have a monster truck jam in the parking lot.
3: You know, there might be that possibility. We could take the fence down. I mean, the patio's not being used all that much right now this time
0: of
3: year.
0: Sorry, all those people that parked in the lot.
3: Right, right. I mean, yeah, just parked on the street that night. You've been warned. That was your warning.
0: Do you want to go ahead and set your stuff up, since David's mostly got his stuff?
3: Sounds good. We'll do.
0: And while you're setting up, I was going to pick your brain a little bit about what you're running in the studio. So I'm kind of curious if you mind giving out some of those secrets.
2: Sure thing.
0: What all do you have? Are you mostly a hardware guy, software guy? Or?
2: Throughout the 90s, I was all hardware-based. And then I sort of started doing a little more hybrid action, and that was more for the original stuff. For the edits, actually, I'm strictly Ableton-based.
0: Okay.
2: I like the... for me, the key to a good edit is being able to complete it within a couple hours.
0: Okay.
2: If you take too long, it'll never get done.
1: Mm. I like that.
2: Yeah, you just cut out the parts you don't like. put the rest back together.
5: Okay. Okay. So you coming in and there's a nice jigsaw puzzle put together. You don't like it. You take it away and you make it to something else, and there you have it. That's your track.
2: Pretty much. I like to keep my edits pretty simple.
5: Like it.
2: Most of them I'm not trying to flip too hard. I want you to... I'm trying to have respect for the original. I'm not trying to take it as my own track. I just like to just keep the parts I like.
5: What's the most time you'll put on the track as far as your limits once you're done with it? You keep it under 4 minutes or...
2: No, most of them tend to be about five.
5: Okay.
2: 5-6 minutes.
5: Okay.
2: In my earlier days in the 90s, I would make like 10, 12, 14 minute tracks.
5: Yeah.
2: The feedback was always, man, you got to cut that in half.
5: Yeah. Yeah, you get wrapped up into what you're doing.
2: Yeah, of
5: man.
2: Course. Like, wow. Of course.
5: But you know, with that though, you know, there's your flip side though, because now you got a part A and part B, you know.
2: Well, yeah, and by creating more, you can usually whittle down and have a good end product.
5: Yep.
2: You know, it doesn't always have to be live stream of consciousness.
5: Mm-hmm. Exactly. Okay. Good stuff, man.
0: Right on. Well, do you want to jump over there with Todd? And,
2: yeah, let's hear some
0: music,
2: some man.
0: Yeah, we'll get some music in a minute.
2: All right. Thank you.
0: Yeah. Well, he's getting set up. I wanted to mention real quick, next week on the show, we're going to have the Deacon along with Pat Osiris. I'm kind of excited for that because Pat said he's going to bring a whole bunch of 90s classics. So
4: wow.
0: Going to get silly in here.
5: Yes. They're going to swing in front of the Raptors. he's got the Raptors.
0: December 16th will be Ricky Callis and Gabby. And then December 23rd, we're going to be doing the Christmas special, which may or may not be here. If Josh is working, I doubt he'll want to hear the music for playing.
5: Yeah.
0: Yeah. Cheesy hero remixes of Christmas songs.
5: Well, you know, we can always have it at our new location we're going to be doing.
0: I doubt they want to hear it there either.
5: You don't think so?
0: They'd probably run us right out of there.
5: Okay. Well, we'll work it out.
0: Then December 30th, as I mentioned, is going to be Peter Croce along with DJ 15, who's coming all the way from Atlanta.
5: Wow.
0: So, yeah, that should be a good
5: one.
0: Good
5: travels.
0: Mm-hmm. January 6th, Doug Eng, Ross Ridge, and Admin. And then January 13th is going to be Edison playing on his birthday. Still working on a...
5: Detroit Edison?
0: Yep.
5: Nice. That guy in a while.
0: Yeah. January 20th will be Moppy and another artist yet to be booked. January 27th is going to be Chris Sutton and Alex Metro, who just played on the Monday show.
5: Mm-hmm.
0: And February 17th is going to be the 150th episode. Artists haven't been really set up yet, but it's going to be all ghetto tech.
5: Oh,
0: because
5: we
0: need more ghetto tech.
5: Yeah, it's going to be sweaty. I see that the windows are fogging up right now.
0: Right.
5: And that episode's not even here yet, so... If this is any indication what's going to be happening on that day, man, you may have to sell tickets, bro. You're going to have to sell tickets. Yes.
6: Who's driving? Get off the grass.
5: Oh, in this case, you're wondering, just the Sega Genesis.
0: Well, are you guys about good to go? Yeah? Okay, let's go ahead and do this then. You are tuned into Planet Funk on burstradio.net. This is David AP, a.k.a. Guy Lafleur, Todd Weston, a.k.a. Jit Wiggins.

0: check.
1: But yeah, we're back. That was Mr. Weston. Todd Weston. David H. P. Guy Lafleur. So yeah, that was really fun. That was one of the first times we did like an all straight through tag set without any breaks or anything. So
2: yeah,
1: it was fun. I think we're gonna wrap things up kind of quick though, because I'm gonna mute these other mics because other people are talking. Yeah, gonna wrap things up quickly. I got work in the morning, so I'm getting out of here soon. Of course, I want to say a big thank you to both Todd and David for coming out and playing.
2: Yes.
1: Hell yeah.
2: Definitely.
1: Also, got to say a big thank you to Urban Bean Co. for hosting us each and every week. If you've ever been here, come down here. They have awesome coffee, and it's an awesome place to hang out. Also, got to say a big thank you to Grand Trunk Pub, our previous host, as well as these guys' previous hosts as well. Yeah, go still go over there, support them. They still got the good food and drinks. And
0: Melissa's here.
3: Melissa AP, come say hello. The better half of Motor City Wine.
4: Hello, Wi-Fi land. I hope you're enjoying hot pot sexiness.
3: You don't have to talk slow like that. I was just talking slow because I've had a lot of...
2: she might be cut off right about now.
3: Yeah, a lot of Brent's...
0: Hooch.
1: Hooch.
0: His pair hooch.
1: Yeah.
4: It was good hooch.
1: Thank you. Yeah, I feel like I got the seal of approval because both Dave and Melissa said it was okay, so...
3: Hey, I have a palate, too. Yeah. Jit Wiggins has a palate. Believe it or not.
4: Jit's got a palate.
3: Hey, yeah. I won the chili cook-off.
2: So, Melissa, when are you going to have his wine up at Motor City Wine?
1: Well, on tap.
4: Talking to a local distillers about maybe distilling it into a pair of brandy. And then
1: yeah, a pair of brandy. That's the next step.
4: Maybe over next Christmas.
1: Over next Christmas. Uh-oh. You heard it here first.
2: Yeah, there you go.
0: Carl Craig's got competition.
2: from the 7-inch vineyards. Sterling Heights, Michigan and shit.
0: Super limited edition.
1: Also got to say a big thank you to our original host and creator, Burst LLC. And then...
2: shout out Bam Bams.
1: Bam Bams. Oh, yeah, you want to do that one?
2: Yeah, Bam Bam's Pizza, 1411 Washington Boulevard in the Detroit City Apartments. Go check them out. Official pizza sponsor of Burst Radio.
1: Right.
4: He didn't say that.
1: Last but not least.
2: And as always.
1: Our man in command. Out in California, holding it down, all the servers for us, all of our hosting. Gotta say a big thank you to Mr. Jeff.
2: Jeff of Doom.
1: Yep. Gonna end with this one. This is one of Guy Lafleur's edits. Go check it out on the SoundCloud. Do it. And buy his releases on Rocksteady Disco and his own label, Hot Pot. So yeah, peace out and good night and all that stuff.

0: So, yeah, we're here on firstradio.net. Tranny surprise.
1: Was that really on the UK garage station?
0: It was on DI.FM.
1: That is hilarious.
0: So anyways, we're here with almost his, making his return to his residency, Mr. John Salem.
1: I know, right?
0: And to my right, I got Burley Plur of Strange Love.
2: Heller.
0: And we also got Indigo over here, who works here, actually.
3: Oh, yeah. That's true. Hello.
0: So he's definitely a resident here. So, but he's going to be throwing down a little live set on the MPC.
1: Very nice.
0: Which I'm pretty excited for.
3: Get that local finger drum on.
0: Right? So
2: they got him on the island. Yeah, Indigo over there.
0: Yeah, it's funny because we got the table that we're at. It's one of the edges is pushed right up against the this little gate thing that separates the table from the DJ booth. So you can really only put mics on three sides. So I had to make a little individual table for Indigo over there.
3: It's because I'm Asian.
0: But yeah, so I figured one of the first things we can talk about, because I guess Burley and I were going to go first, since we already have the CDJ set up, but this kind of happened just out of nowhere. We just decided we were going to do a tag set, and Burley actually came up with the name, which is pretty funny.
2: Strictly Business.
0: Yeah, Strictly Business, and we're going to do... We're gonna come in with like suits and ties, and he said he has like a sweater vest that he might wear sometimes, and bring all of our CDs and stuff in briefcases. So
1: I like it.
2: Yeah, I'm excited. I'm pretty excited about it. It all started from Wonka Free. So if anybody's at Wonka Free and you missed me and Scudder set, this is your chance to get it tonight.
0: Right on. Well, since we're going first, I figured we could talk a little bit about what you do, because, as I mentioned before, you do Strange Love Productions. Do you want to give people some info on what that is?
2: Yeah, basically, Strange Love, we're a production company that throws events here in Detroit. We have a lot of really talented artists on us, so... If you have time, check us out on Facebook and look at our roster artists. There's too many talented artists for me to call out.
0: Where can people check it out? Like, what's the website?
2: You can go check us out at strangelove.com, strangeloveproductions.com.
0: That's L-U-V, right?
2: Yeah, L-U-V, not L-O-V-E. Strange Love, and it's two words. And you can check us out at Strange Love Pro on Facebook as well. Hit us up and like our page up. Our next event we have coming up, I think, is we have a free birthday party coming up in November for Kristen, and then we're doing New Year's Eve with Frankie Bones, and actually me and Scudder will be doing our tag there too.
1: Very sweet. Nice.
0: What? Because I know it's not like super recent, but Strange Love started just a couple years ago.
2: Probably
0: right?
2: It's like 3 years. We're going on 3 years now. Right. First, I was working with Perfect Productions as their head promoter. And then as I could see the fall of that coming, I tried to stay, you know, with that dude because I was loyal as a friend. But he made a lot of bad decisions. And I went on to start Strange Love. And, you know, we've done a lot of really good things since then.
0: Yeah,
2: you
0: I was going to say, in 3 years, you've already put on some pretty big shows, so...
2: Yeah, so big up to all the Strange Love DJs because, like, most of our parties hit minimum of, like, 600-700 people, and we'll do that without any major headliners. And so I'm really interested to see what we do with headliners because we're starting to bring some names out now.
0: Sweet. Like Frankie Bones.
2: Yeah, like Frankie Bones. And then we got some coming up I'm not going to mention, but people will be pretty excited, I think.
0: Sweet. Well, Indigo.
3: Hey, how you doing?
0: I actually met this guy I met you, where did I meet you? Was it at here originally?
3: I think it was here.
0: And then I ran into you at outside of this other coffee shop. where you were working at Small Plates, you walked outside and I was like, oh, it's you. And you came out to talk to Craig Huckabee, who I was talking to.
3: Yeah, yeah. And then we ended up having that joint together.
0: Yeah, the gig together. Yeah, but then we also, you're a dancer as well.
3: This is also true, deep into the house roots and the b-boy roots here in Detroit and the West Coast. So, yeah, we actually ran into each other at the house workshop. That's what's up.
2: Keeping the b-boy lifestyle alive. You know, hip-hop, electronic music, dancing, skateboarding, graffiti. It's all the underground life, and I love seeing people from Detroit holding it down for that. So big up on the dancing.
3: Oh, yeah. Definitely got to give it up to hardcore Detroit holding it down forever out here. But the spirits are out, man. Hip-hop is definitely alive. Same thing with the electronic scene out here.
0: Right. On your MPC, because I know that's, like, a legendary, like, hip-hop piece, are you kind of doing more, like, hip-hop-style sound, or is it more electronic, or...
4: Oh, he's going all Arab music on
0: this. He actually sequenced, like, a sitar on... or no, that's India, actually. It's, What is, like, a... I don't know. I'm trying to think of, like, any, like, traditional Arab...
4: Well, no. You know who Arab music is.
0: Arab
2: music.
0: Yeah. Oh, I thought you meant, like, Arab... Okay.
2: No.
4: Arab
2: music.
4: Okay. Arab music. Oh,
0: the guy, yeah. Okay. Yeah. With the finger drumming and stuff.
2: Right.
3: Yeah, so it's definitely a little bit like that. It's a little more electronic than hip-hop, but it's definitely got its hip-hop roots based in there.
2: Oh, you got me sold right there. I'm excited.
3: It's definitely a sound that's unique.
0: Now, is this, because I know you're producing as well, right?
3: Yeah.
0: Is there anywhere, like, people can check that stuff out?
3: Well, right now, because I'm not keeping up with the age of technology, I have not updated my Mac OS system, and it's a fail because I can't even reach SoundCloud's website, which is where all of my stuff is.
0: Wow.
3: So, unless you catch me live to see the new stuff, like... I do have some sweet stuff on my SoundCloud, which you can find on soundcloud.com/indigobass. And it's pretty dope. There's a couple NPC beat battle beats I have on there, and a few experimental beats.
0: So I've seen, there are, like, you know, in Japan where these guys are just crazy, but I've seen some of those NPC battles. Oh, those guys throw down. Like you take a drummer with a full kit, and you take a guy with an NPC, and you're just like, dude, these guys are on par with each other. It's so nuts.
3: I know, I've been watching actually Battle of the Nerds lately, and that battle's been blowing my mind, because it's anybody who has a sequencer. And I was like, no, definitely check it out.
2: Now, what is that? I've never even heard of that. Put me up on game on that.
3: Battle of the Nerds is like a producer's battle. It's bigger than a beat battle, and people will rock, you know, two NPCs or a Native Instruments machine. They'll have their little, like, MPK laptop mini.
2: No, that sounds fly. Where can we check some of that out? On YouTube?
3: YouTube.
2: Yeah, I'm definitely going to try and check some out tonight. I need to get, like, exactly what I'd look up and stuff, because that sounds dope. I got to check that out.
3: Yeah, I'm definitely inspired to get myself in there and actually duke it out one of these days.
2: I hope you do it. I have faith.
4: Yeah, we're still trying to get Scudder to get in on that DMC.
3: That would be dope. Why aren't you guys at the DJ Olympics right now?
0: DJ Olympics?
3: You guys haven't been down on the DJ Olympics? It's kind of nuts.
0: Yeah, no. I heard a girl, she was going to be in it, and she was telling me about it, but I didn't really get what it was all about.
3: It's kind of like testing a DJ skills in every area of DJing, you know what I mean? There's mixing, there's a scratch round, there's a freestyle round. Well. Tricks if you want
2: Me personally, I'm not going to lie. I don't think I'm good enough for that. I only pretty much mix... Hey, I've been mixing for years, but it's only been at, like, house parties, after parties, because I've been too busy throwing the parties. But there's definitely a lot of guys on Strange Love that I think would do really, that would excel on that company, in that competition. Like, for instance, we work with Twiz, who's two-time turntable champion in Detroit, and Stuyvesant, who was nominated 2 years in a row for Electronic DJ of Detroit Award. And my little brother, Dr. Strange, he's out there putting it down on three CJ sets now. And there's too many to call out. There's just a lot of, that's what I was saying. There's a lot of talented guys in Detroit that probably excel, but I'm not there because I don't personally think I'd be good enough to do that.
3: I dig it. I know. I kind of have a little medium I'm good, not as dope as some of these cats that have been killing it out here.
0: One thing I was going to say, I put on the status I put up, it's funny because I kind of stopped doing the chat because not enough people pop in the chat room anymore for the radio show. The old radio show, sub out, occasionally you get like a lot of people in there, but now I'll just put up like statuses on Facebook, but every once in a while you get like a chat going on the status where people just start commenting. But Disc wanted me to mention that he says what's up, and then also that, because this is actually a perfect segue, because we were talking about hip-hop earlier, this Sunday at the Grasshopper Underground, they're doing Old School Hip-Hop Night, and it's going to be DJ Disc, Tim Chronic of Deep Sessions, and then Psycho. DJ Psycho and DJ Soul of DTM, and it's going to be all old school hip-hop.
2: Like, you guys got to make that out. 90s. Don't miss that.
3: That's going to be real dope, and if you want to see real dancing in the area, the Groundhopper definitely houses a lot of real dancers.
0: Right.
2: Yeah. Also, speaking of Disc, we got something coming up Sunday. You know, Deep Sessions and Strange Lover doing a little weekly takeover for Ashley Detroit. Shout out. She's running a weekly Sunday out in Waterford for free. So if anybody's in the Oakland County area, pop in there Sunday and check us out.
0: Sorry, I'm like reading text messages. Actually, well, because we haven't said anything to you. Do you have anything coming up, Mr. Salem? Any Drop Fest news?
4: No, we'll actually start doing more Drop Fest stuff after the first of the year.
0: Okay.
4: Pretty much. I was actually thinking, though, and I'll have to talk to Broly about this some more, and I can fill you in more about Electronic Music Festival that myself and a friend are doing in Flint.
2: Yeah, I've heard of Drop Fest.
4: Yeah. So I was thinking, because we have three stages.
2: Yeah.
4: And we usually have one stage dedicated to dubstep that we already actually have, like, a manager that takes care of all that stuff. But I'm thinking if we can get, like, a Strange Love stage going.
2: That would be awesome.
4: Have you come in? We got all the equipment and stuff to put up sound and whatnot. Just have you come in, sponsor the stage, and bring some artists.
2: I'm down to do that for sure. Yeah. Yeah, so as soon as you're ready, just let me know.
4: Absolutely.
2: And we'll start talking about that on the way home.
4: Sounds good. Other than that, I just got word in, I think, about 4 or 5 days ago, my latest EP entitled Riddle Sticks coming out on...
0: Riddle Sticks.
4: Riddle Sticks, right?
0: That's an awesome name.
4: Coming out on Sinister Records is due October 10th. So, look forward to that. You can find that on Beatport.
2: How are you doing? Are you doing an release party?
4: No, I don't...
2: Need to.
4: I know, right?
2: Yeah.
4: Release party for every time I have an EP come out.
2: Oh, yeah.
4: My next one after that I know of is a single track coming out on UM Records. I just got the master back from that, actually. That's coming out early December.
0: Sweet.
4: That one's called Dreamscape.
0: Okay.
4: Nice.
0: What's that one that Harley played?
4: That was called Insomnia Dinner. That was kind of like a... techie minimal track.
0: Okay, is that out anywhere?
4: No, it's not, actually.
0: What?
4: I know Steve Leroy actually said he might be interested in doing that on a label comp sometime.
0: Okay.
4: Otherwise, I might just release that as like a free download. I got a couple of those on my SoundCloud page. Find me soundcloud.com/John Salem. No H. Everybody wants to do J-O-H-N. Just J-O-N-S-A-L-E-M. All one word. Yeah, but I got a couple of tracks. I got like a bootleg remix for Exploration of Space on there. I got a couple of originals on there to download for free, like some techno, progressive house, stuff like that.
0: Sweet.
4: So I might do that with that, actually.
0: Well, because I know we're going to be talking a little bit more later. If you want, we can throw some music down for a minute.
2: All right. I got to run to the car and get my record. record, so you gotta go first.
0: Oh yeah, that's right. He forgot his CDs in the car, so
4: it's all right.
0: I'll get up there. We're gonna do a little kind of like we did at the
2: Wonka.
0: At Wonka, because it was like last minute. He just goes like, "Dude, you want to do a tag?" And I'm like, "I play vinyl. Like, I don't like, you know, what am I gonna do?" So I went out to my car and I had like a couple CDs. And the only, like, good ones I had, because, like, most of it was, like, goofy stuff, like 90s dance or whatever. And I was like,
3: pull CDs.
0: Like if this was, like, an older crowd, yeah, it would be cool. But, like, half of these kids weren't even alive when this stuff came out. So I was like, yeah.
2: But it was amazing. It was a last-minute Scudder Broly tag. Amazing time. And that's why we're inspired to keep doing it. We got a good response out of it.
0: Yeah.
2: So we're going to put it down right now for you guys. And, hope everybody likes it.
0: Yeah, but the last time the first and only time, about the only good CDs I could find were Breaks CDs. We did like Garage vs. Breaks, so
4: nice.
0: I think it's gonna be a little more of that tonight. I kind of went through my CDs that I haven't looked at in God knows how many years because I've just been playing vinyl. So I actually used to own two different sets of CD players. I had a pair of American DJ or American Audio, even cheaper than American DJ.
4: Oh God, that's terrible.
0: And you know, I just like played around with them at home, and I sold those for another turntable, and then I bought a pair of the Denon DNS 5000s, which were like the really nice big ones with the rotating platter and everything, because I thought, you know, this will be cool. It's like a turntable, the top spins and stuff. But, yeah, I didn't really care for it. So I traded those for, guess what? Another turntable. So I'm going to jump up there, I guess, start things off. Yeah, should be cool.
4: We'll have to get you, like, CD Jane on my 1000s.
0: Yeah. I don't know about that.
3: I'm excited to see how this unfolds.
0: Right. Do you mind doing the honors over here, John?
4: Always.
0: Pull all the mic channels down, and then the DJ one should already be up. So.
4: Sounds good. So, we got a DJ named Slickback and Brawly about to do their super awesome, what are we calling it again?
5: Strictly Business
4: tag set. Yeah, that's right. So, without further ado, I'm going to pass it over to them. You are listening to... I was still talking, though. He's telling everybody to wait. It's okay. BurstRadio.net, fill in the air. You got anything you're saying to go?
3: You know what? The only thing I have to say right now is open up, give some love, shout the respect out where it's deserved, because there's way too many cats carrying around their equipment, hoping not to get jacked down here.
4: Yeah. And come down to Urban Bean Company. Check us out.
3: Get the best latte in Detroit.
4: That's what I'm saying. Are you guys ready over there yet?
2: Yeah, we're trying to plug headphones in.
4: You ready there? All right. So without further ado, for the second time, you are listening to Planet Funk, and this is Strictly Business.

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2, 3, 5, 8, 13, 21, 1, 1, 2, 3, 5, 8, 13, 21, 1, 1, 2, 3, 5, 8, 13, 21, 1, 1, 2, 3, 5, 8, 13, 21, 1, 1, 2, 3, 5, 8, 13, 21, 1, 1, 2, 3, 5, 8, 13, 21, 1, 1, 2, 3, 5, 8, 13, 21, 1, 1, 2, 3, 5, 8, 13, 21, 1, 1, 2, 3, 5, 8, 13, 21, 1, 1, 2, 3, 5, 8, 13, 21, 1, 1, 2, 3, 5, 8, 13, 21, 1, 1, 2, 3, 5, 8, 13, 21, 1, 1, 2, 3, 5, 8, 13, 21, 1, 1, 2, 3, 5, 8, 13, 21, 1, 1, 2, 3, 5, 8, 13, 21, 1, 1, 2, 3, 5, 8, 13, 21,

a little church on the hill where

0: And we're back.
1: Aw, yeah.
2: No, that was showing some Jay strictly
0: again?
2: Business.
0: It is Jay Rawls again.
1: This song is amazing.
0: Yeah. I just figured it'd be good to play in the background.
3: Oh, yeah. That was fun.
2: Yeah. That was an awesome set.
3: Yeah, thank you.
0: Thank you for coming out, bro.
3: Yeah. Yo, thank you for tagging with me again. Again, everybody, for you don't those you don't know, me and Scudder started a new tag called Strictly Business. Check us out probably this Sunday at Shorty's, and we'll be playing New Year's Eve for Frankie Bone with Frankie Bones. So check us out.
2: Awesome.
0: But yeah, that was kind of fun.
2: And really awesome. Yeah. Yeah. Like, if you've ever heard fire, that was fire for years. My lobes are still burning.
3: Thank you. Yeah, the owner actually invited me back out. So I'm pretty stoked about that. I guess he dug it.
1: Hell yeah.
3: Anytime you guys want to have me out, let me know. My brother, Dr. Strange, big up to Dr. Strange. He's locked up right now. When he gets out, maybe we'll come back and do something with him.
0: Oh, yeah, I was going to say, definitely we can... since you guys are all the way out in Waterford, next time I do the show at the house, definitely gonna have you guys out. Maybe we can do you and Ian.
3: Yeah, that would be sweet.
0: Anyways, over here we got Mr. Indigo.
2: Hey.
3: Yeah, about to lay down a live set for us.
2: About to do it up, give you guys some breaks, give you guys some thumps and wumps and a little bit of wub.
0: All right. Sweet. So yeah, I see you got some gear over there.
2: Yeah.
0: Why don't you, before you throw down, why don't you tell people what you're throwing down with?
2: So what I'm using is a nice little, you know, SLK 1200 using an MPC 1000, probably one of my favorite pieces of equipment right there. And then I'm also running it through a DL4 pedal made by Lion 6, and that's probably one of the funnest things to have. It's a looper, it's a delay pedal, it's a lot of fun, little bunch of knobs to do tweaking and dancing with your fingers. Definitely about to get into it.
3: So let me ask you, so are we going to hear any of your produced tracks tonight?
2: Yeah, I'm actually thinking about opening up with one that's a current project right now. It's called Cyberwater. This track in particular is called The Mercury Whale. And, yeah, it's going to be really dope. Some of it's live, some of it's sequenced, but, you know, what's a sequencer if you don't sequence?
0: Right.
2: Right. Yeah, so I'm really pumped to be here, really pumped to get it down. And I'm really caffeinated. I don't know about you guys. But
0: I had one coffee. I might have to have another one.
1: That latte was amazing.
0: I don't know if I'll be able to have one because you'll be up there and the owner's gone, so...
2: Yeah.
0: Unless I figure out that machine down there on my own.
3: Yeah, that's pretty cool. You know, we're down here at Grand River and Griswold. This place is pretty cool. If you
1: Urban
3: guys
1: Bean Company.
3: Urban Bean Company. Right? If you guys never been down here, you need to get down here and check this place out. Next time you're in downtown Detroit in the daytime, I don't care what you're doing, you need to make it a point in your day to stop over and check this place. So I got to
1: get
3: upstairs.
1: You a latte.
3: It's really retro. You should come see how it's designed. It's sick in here.
1: Grand you can't River. Miss it. The giant orange building.
0: Right. Oh, yeah. Oh, we got to give shouts to Gavin, Mr. Panda, Ghostman, Jacob, and Mike Pearsall all in the chat. Like, I didn't even think that people actually still went in the chat room. We were actually talking about it earlier.
3: Shout out, guys. Thank you for listening. Ghostman, right? Mike, Panda. You know, we got Ghostman's our stage performers, because Strangelove's bringing back our stage performing team.
1: Nice.
3: And we got Ghostman, and we got Vinny Morrow. Phoenix, and they're both really sick boy spinners and stuff, so hopefully at New Year's Eve we'll have them out there doing a show for you guys. So shout out, and Mike Pearsall, you know, he helps me run Strangelove, so he does
1: that's
3: a lot
1: awesome.
3: Of work. And
1: hell
3: Mr.
1: Yeah.
3: Panda's a Strangelove DJ, so they're all showing support, and I love you guys for that.
2: That's what's up.
0: Sweet. Well, do you want to run over there?
2: Yeah, here we go.
0: Do you need the headphones, or?
2: Yeah, I'll just pull them off.
0: So, I was going to say, well, he's running over there. Well, I guess we can save it for the end. I was going to say we can do events, but we'll do that at the end, I guess. I don't know, do you have any announcements, Broly?
3: Oh, Yeah. I was looking over your chat. Right, it was your turn where you're tagging, and Jeffrey wanted you to give him a shout out for something on the 4th, I think it said.
0: Oh, yeah, that's right. That's right. Thank you for reminding me.
3: Yeah, so Jeff Woodward, big shout out.
0: Yeah, Jeffrey Woodward wanted us to mention, I don't know, I guess we can do this one now, just to kind of fill the dead air. Yeah, once I find it. Oh, boy. Where is that? All right, so on October 4th, Mr. Jeffrey Woodward is going to be in Marysville for Freequilibrium. Check out his Facebook page. Just look up Jeffrey Woodward on Facebook. That's R-E-Y for Jeffrey. And, yeah. I don't know when he's playing. I don't know where this place is.
3: Yeah, also, Hardcore 313 and Night Sneak both got shows coming up. And those are both, you know, fam companies of mine, you know. So I want to give a shout out to Hardcore 313. They got a show coming up this month in October. And then and then Shazam's coming up. So Night Sneak got Shazam coming up. So all you people, if you guys ain't got tickets to Shazam, you better get your tickets soon, because you know it's going to be packed and bumping. You know how Night Sneak does.
1: Oh,
3: and
1: yeah.
3: Hardcore 313.
1: Yeah. Shazam's definitely a show you want to catch if you haven't seen it before.
0: I was going to say real quickly, I know one thing we can do before Indigo goes on, if you're feeling up to it, Mr. Salem.
1: Oh, yeah. I'm ready.
0: Oh, he's got I'm one. Ready. All right. So this is, I don't know if you know about this, Broly or Indigo, but
1: probably
0: every show, John Salem over here brings a random animal fact, and it's usually about insects, and it's usually pretty fucked up.
1: All
0: right. Like, the last one was about, what was the last one? It was
1: bed bugs.
0: Yeah, bed bugs. The female doesn't have a sex organ.
1: Opening.
0: It doesn't have like an opening. The male uses its penis to drill a hole.
1: Yeah.
3: So they basically die after that?
1: I don't know.
0: I don't know if it's like grasshoppers where like the female eats the male's head or.
3: No, that's not grasshopper. That's the mantis, isn't it?
0: Oh, praying mantis.
3: Yeah.
0: Cuts its head
3: off.
1: Well, like a cockroach can live for 9 days without its head before it starves to death.
0: What?
3: Wow.
1: Yeah.
3: So that brings us to the question. Do you think that there's a consciousness attached to it?
1: I don't know, and I don't really care. I'm basically, as I usually say in several shows, because people always ask why I do insects, and well, a lot of the stuff or everything that I've always seen, because I tend to watch a lot of random documentaries about insects and stuff, is they are...
3: Learning is good.
1: Right. Yeah, learning that they are terrible, horrid abominations and people need to know their atrocities. Insects are evil things.
3: Yeah, I don't really like them, but I respect them. Yeah. You know, they're here living just like us.
1: So today what I got for us is a species of... Oh, what is this? Centipede. No, it's a species of... Are you not getting me?
0: Yeah, there we go.
1: Yeah, it's a species of centipede, known as the Japanese centipede. And it's a carnivorous species that generally feeds on lizards, frogs, birds, mice, bats, and tarantulas. Yeah.
0: A centipede feeds on bats and tarantulas.
1: Yeah.
0: Wow.
1: That's
3: scary.
1: Right.
0: Is it like little and it just like
1: eats
0: it bit by bit? Or?
1: Well, I don't know. They tend to grow anywhere between like 10 and a little over 12 inches long, which is scary. That's like
0: right, that's like the size of a record, yeah.
1: Right, yeah, 12 inches, you know what I'm saying? Size of that record right there.
0: Holy cow. So remember on the way here how we were talking about Bad Boy Bill and Richard Humpty-Vision?
1: Yeah.
0: Guess what one of the events is that we'll mention in a little bit is House Connection featuring Bad Boy Bill and Richard Vision.
3: Oh, that's legendary right there.
0: We'll definitely, that'll be one that we mention. We'll tell you where that's at and everything. But
1: and
0: for
1: so
0: now,
1: kinda,
0: oh, wait,
1: real quickly
0: we got more.
1: On the same concept of, you know, like carnivorous insects, I was actually reading a thing where scientists have actually found, a species of spiders that apparently lives just anywhere on the world that is known for catching and eating bats. Yeah, spiders.
3: Wow.
1: I guess a guy found a golden orb weave spider that actually killed a snake.
0: Wow.
1: Yeah.
3: That's why I stay out of
1: the
3: woods.
1: Right.
3: Have to be.
1: That's what I'm saying.
3: Insects. City it for life.
1: Insects. They are, they're terrible. Evil. It's actually said that the ant to human population is like something ridiculous, like 100 ants for every one human.
0: That's pretty crazy.
1: Yeah.
3: That could probably, I believe it, though. Cause they could carry like up to, each ant could carry up to like 10 times or 20 times on weight or something like
1: Something like that, yeah.
3: So could you imagine 100 ants could probably carry you off?
1: Yeah. Well, 100, all right.
0: I think John Salem's got the actual statistics on this.
1: The army ants actually work as like just an organic thing. Oh my god, that was
0: That was me.
1: But so they actually as they do their marches, I guess you can call, which are like 15,000 or 150,000 something like strong. Yeah, just unnecessary amounts. Anything that they go over living just gets annihilated. And anytime they have to traverse any sort of gap, they literally just create an organic bridge of themselves for the rest of them to go over, and then they just kind of like the end of the bridge crawls up till they get to the last guy, you know, and they keep going. It's silly.
3: That shows that they're pretty intelligent too, but again, I have to wonder whether that's instinct intelligence or.
1: Well, it's actually been said too that if ants had the ability to, they could take over and destroy the world. Like literally, I'm not even joking about that. Yeah.
0: Oh, ants.
1: Yeah. Terrible.
3: Thank you. I think I'll have nightmares tonight.
1: Oh, everybody will after my random animal fact of the week, which is kind of a random insect.
3: If you end up with a random Broly running through your house tonight screaming, you can blame John. Thank you.
0: All right. Well, are you ready over there, sir? So, I think we're going to get stuff started here. We got right. Mr. Indigo.
1: What is this song? This song is amazing.
0: It is, this is Laundry by Edit.
1: Alright, I know, I wondered why it sounds so familiar.
0: Yeah.
1: This is probably off of, Crying Pros for Nothing, what a CD's called.
0: I'm not sure what album, but I wouldn't.
1: Crying Over Pros for Nothing, I'm sure it's off of that.
0: Okay.
1: Yeah. Oh, no. Oh, no. I mean, all those guys, Edit, Beretta, Oa, I mean, just a glitch mob all together. Brilliant. Nice.
0: All right. Well, are you ready over there, sir? Why don't you go ahead and give it a quick volume check just to make sure you're good. Three and two for the turntable. I hear something.
3: Turn the master volume up on that.
0: Oh no, it's not. Well, that's.
3: I mean, is the gains up on the channel you're on?
1: The trim.
0: There we go.
1: The individual channel ones are called trim.
0: All right. Or gain.
1: I know. I'm just being right. Like technical.
0: Okay, so. Are you ready over there, sir? All right, so you are tuned in to Planet Funk on BurstRadio.net. This is Indigo.
3: Indigo with a live set, yeah.
4: When you wish to capitalize several in succession, F you. Depressing, bring a surf. Depressing, bring a surf.

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This kid's in here doing this live right now. 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He's using a drum pad type machine, and he's destroying. So you guys are missing out. 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

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Eagerly I wished the morrow. 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Sorrow for the lost one, for the rare and brave maiden, whom the angels name woman, nameless here forevermore. The silken sail and the certain rustling of each purple curtain thrilled me, filled me with fantastic terrors never felt before, so that now, to still the beating of my heart, I stood repeating me, some visitor entreating entrance at my chamber door, some late visitor entreating entrance at my chamber door, this it is and nothing more. And presently my soul grew stronger, hesitating then no longer. Sir, said I, or madam, truly your forgiveness I implore, but the fact is I was napping, and so gently you came rapping, and so faintly you came tapping, tapping at my chamber door, that I scarce for sure I heard you. Here I opened wide the door. Stood there wondering, fearing, doubting.

childhood's hour, I have not been as others were. 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I could not bring my passions from a common spring. From the same source, I have not taken my sorrow. I could not awaken my heart to joy at the same tone. And all I loved alone. Then, in my childhood, in the dawn of a most stormy life, was drawn from every depth of good and ill the mystery which binds me still. From the torrent or the fountain, from the red cliff of the mountain, from the sun that round me rolled in its autumn tint of gold, from the lightning in the sky as it passed me flying by, from the thunder and the storm and the clouds,

0: Yo, yo, yo, and we are back. So yeah, that was kind of awesome.
1: Very awesome.
0: Unfortunately, we only had the
1: left channel.
0: Yeah, the left channel going. But I don't know.
1: We're better than nothing.
0: Yeah, we're gonna troubleshoot that and try to figure it out. And yeah.
2: Oh man.
0: But yeah, that was kind of freaking awesome.
2: Thank you. My apologies, you guys.
3: Good stuff. I like the new stuff you were dropping, man.
0: I'll fix it in post, you know. I gotta open it up in Audacity, and then I'll just duplicate the waveform so you get left and right channel as mono. So
2: yeah. Like I said, I need an update on this technology game. I'm lacking here. I'm still like loving the primitive ages where we used our hands and feet to make music. But I love electronics and electricity, so I really just need to update my game and stop complaining.
0: I'm trying to think what I was going to say. Man, I'm lost for words right now. I can't even think right now. Well, I know one thing I was going to do is mention a couple events coming up. You got a couple by your company as well.
3: Yeah.
0: But before I do that, actually, I know you said you're playing something.
2: Oh, yeah. Actually, 1217 Griswold, I'm going to put it out there. Wednesday night, I'll be playing again. It's going to be a dope show. My roommate and really good friend, almost pretty much best friend, is going on tour. He's doing a little Midwest whip, and it's going to be his kickoff show. Wednesday night, doors are at 8 p.m. Donations, please. You're not required to pay, but it would be awesome if you can help my buddy here and his friend, Steph Chura, along the road. And support your boy, Indigo Nuck, here to give you the love.
0: I think I found part of the problem that was up there. It's your little RCA adapter thing.
2: Like I said, technology. I guess that's pretty primitive in technology, but...
3: I mean, as long as the music is advanced, it doesn't matter, you know?
0: Right?
3: If you can make good music using a pile of shit, then I guess that would be the best shitty music you ever heard. You can stomp on shit with your foot and make a beat out of it, and it sounds good. That was the best shitty music you just ever made.
1: Hell yeah.
2: Pun intended. I like that.
1: That was good. So let's get on with the Strange Love shows coming up.
3: Like I said, we just have it's a birthday thing. It's a free party coming up in November. And then we have the New Year's Eve thing going on with Frankie Bones headlining for us. Then we have the weekly thing coming up this Sunday. Me and Scudder will be down there doing the Strictly Business tag again. If you guys want to see us live, come down there. It's in Waterford on Dixie Highway. I also want to put some heat for out there for the Dovetech reunion party. That's going to be sick. I mean, you know, I play UK Garage, so a lot of the guys playing that party, I used to listen to. My friend Mike put me on to a long time ago. Mike P was like a huge fan of those guys, and I think he's pretty excited, and I'm pretty excited. And so if you don't know about it, get out to that Dovetech reunion party. If you guys get there early, they're giving away a special edition split CD of CDX and Wilhelm K. And that's going to be phenomenal. So if you never heard that split CD from back in the day, I know Mike played it for me way back when I was like 18. Dovetech reunion. Hardcore 3-1-3 has that show coming up, and Shazam for Night Sneak.
0: Sweet.
2: One more time, where is this happening?
3: The Dovetech reunion is going down at The Works.
2: Oh, snap.
3: I don't know exactly where Night Sneak's doing Shazam. And Donnie's next party, the Hardcore 313's next party, I don't know exactly where it is. I forgot because I look at so many flyers. But I definitely support those guys, and I try to make it out to other parties, because those guys are, you know, they're throwing really sick parties in Detroit right now. They're holding it down.
0: I was going to say, coming up on Friday, we have Milk and Honey Music Sessions with DJ Esteban Fernandez and my good friend MT. A little background into MT. He used to play the show before mine on my old radio show that I used to do, Sub Out Radio. He was the 7 to 9 slot, and I was the 9 to midnight. And I just used to, I'd pop in the chat room before my show just to get things ready, and I started realizing, hey, there's people in here. Are they, like, in here early? And then I started realizing there's a guy talking about his mixing, so I'd start tuning in, and I go, oh, there's a show before mine. And we just kind of became friends through that. So he plays a lot of, like, soulful house, a lot of, like, gospel house and stuff. So it's good, like, make you want to dance, uplifting kind of music. So definitely check that one out. That is on www.buttersoulcafe.com. Yeah, like I said, really good music. Check it out. Also, on Saturday, Soul and Conga at the New Motor City Wine. This is actually kind of how me and Indigo met, sort of.
2: Yeah.
0: We played at Soul and Conga together. No, Soul and Conga. It's the name of an event. It's like just good music and like a live percussionist.
3: Where is that going to be at?
0: It's at Motor City Wine, which...
2: their new location's up Michigan, I believe?
0: Yeah, it's right across from the White Castle. That's by the works. The actual address is 1949 Michigan Ave. The new spot's really dope.
2: That lineup is nasty. I can't remember exactly who's on there, but Craig definitely dropped it down to me. I was like, wow.
0: Yeah, it is DJ Khan from Khan and Amir, along with Seth Dedicate Carter, and, of course, Craig Huckabee. So $10, Motor City Wine. They have awesome wine. Go there, get drunk, and then go eat some sliders at White Castle across the street.
3: Now, is there, do you know if their wine's actually made here in Michigan, or is it brought over somewhere else?
0: Well, I mean, they order wine, but they also, they have their own, like they have, I'm not sure if it's made here or not, but Bravo, their sparkling wine, and then they also make their own sangria in-house, and then also one of the ones that they used to sell. I think I might have bought the last bottle. I'm not sure or not. But Carl Craig. Yeah, that stuff is good.
2: It was delicious.
0: You had some. Yeah.
3: Are you guys both on the lineup again this year or no?
0: What's that?
3: Are you guys both on the lineup? Are you and Indigo on the lineup again this year?
0: For Soul and Conga, it's a monthly.
2: Yeah, he told me to come by. I'm sure we'll play it again sometime soon. But this time we're kind of just, or I'm gonna roll up there and just get my party on. Got to hold it down for those househeads.
0: Right.
3: Oh yeah, I try to make it out to that too.
0: Also happening the same night, if you're in the Lansing area, this was one that happened before. Terrence Parker at Max Bar with Ruckus and Jay Arthur and Glitter Magic. Ruckus is a sweet DJ. He plays a lot of, like, funky, soulful house and stuff. At least he did when I played with him. I just played a house party out in Lansing with him. But, yeah, like I said, that's happening the same day, Saturday, at 9 o'clock at Max Bar out in Lansing. Sunday, also at Motor City Wine, you have Sundaylicious Oktoberfest edition at Motor City Wine. It looks like they're because I think the whole thing behind the Sundaylicious
1: beer
0: thing
1: and
0: is
1: breakfast.
0: Well, they do. Yeah, I mean, they do, you know, their wines and stuff, but they also have a local food, like a chef or a food vendor or something like that, come out, and then they open up the patio, which has like a bocce ball court and stuff. So it's just kind of a cool thing to do on Sunday. Sunday, there's actually a ton of stuff going on this coming Sunday. You also got Electronic Sunday, Sunset Sundays, like Broly mentioned before, with the Deep Session / Strange Love. What's that?
3: I was asking if you want to talk about the tour they're about to go on.
0: Oh, yeah. We'll have to get him on the mic, too. But, yeah, that one is starting 8 o'clock at Shorty's Bar in Waterford. And that one is,
3: For all our Oakland County heads.
0: Right. Also, that same day, as mentioned before, Detroit Deep Sessions and Detroit Techno Militia are bringing Old School Hip Hop Sunday to the Grasshopper. That should be a good time. Now, the one that we mentioned earlier, which unfortunately happens to be on the same date that John and I are going to something else already because it's free and, you know.
1: Still going to be amazing.
0: Yeah. On Friday, October 4th, and believe it or not, this is going to happen at Motor in Hamtramck, House Connection with Bad Boy Bill and Richard Vision.
2: Oh, snap.
0: Right?
1: That good stuff.
0: So if you're not going to Anthony Atala for free, like me and Mr. Salem over here at Electricity, then, yeah, go see Bad Boy Bill and Richard Vision. Or you can go see Terrence Parker at the Works.
2: What's the cover on that Electricity show?
0: Free.
2: Oh, wow. They're never free. Let's go.
1: It's free before 11.
0: Yeah. You have to, like, RSVP, but you just go to the ticket site, and then there's an option to purchase tickets. Or you can click on a thing that does, it'll let you.
1: You like purchase an RSVP ticket for free.
0: Yeah.
1: There's like no price on it. It's just something you bring in to show that.
0: Yeah, you print it out and then they let you bring it in.
1: Yeah, that's actually going to be an amazing show. It's been a while since I've seen AA. And I think opening set by De Beers, so that should definitely be a good one.
3: On the other hand, think I'm going to go catch out the Richard Vision and Bad Boy Bill set, you know, just because it's like legendary from when we were kids.
0: Right.
3: I went to my first party back in like 98, 99, maybe. I was young. My boy Mike Pete and his brother and Kevin Callender and Mitch and all those guys took me, and that's where we're bumping on the way there, so. You know, I don't mind paying money to support if the party's worth supporting. You know, it's always worth paying the money because we burn money when we're done with it. That's an experience that you can remember forever.
1: Oh, absolutely. Right? Actually, the last show I think I saw between the two was Bad Boy Bill personally. I haven't seen Atala spin in a long time, so I kind of want to catch another set of his kind of thing.
0: The other thing going on
1: is a hard upshoot.
0: Another kind of classic name out there. Robbie Rivera.
1: Yes.
0: Is going to be playing the Blue 12-year anniversary event, obviously at Blue. And that's Saturday, October 5th, the following day. So you can go see three big names in one night, or two nights, rather. Friday, October 11th, also at Max Bar, my friend's band that I mention a lot of times on the show, Drival, will be playing at Max Bar. They're a sweet band. Go check them out. I think it's like $10 cover.
1: What kind of music do they play?
0: Like punk ish.
1: All right.
2: Nice.
0: But my awesome segue skills here, because talking about a band, we got someone else here in a band as well. Indigo's roommate, who he was mentioning, is going on a tour. So I don't know. Do you want to kind of mention what you do, like what kind of music you perform?
2: How large your mustache is.
0: How large your mustache is, right?
3: Yeah, like links to your like site or webpage so they can, you know, keep up with you guys and follow your music and whatnot.
4: Yeah. Well, I don't know. My name is Jeremy Wan. I mean, I live right downtown here near the Urban Bean. I'm just here hanging out, getting some cosmic vibes on the electronic level. I'm actually going on like a DIY tour playing mostly acoustic. I might switch it up a little bit, freak out, I don't know. But I'm going all across the Midwest, and it's really amazing to be able to just like network online and find people that'll set you up with shows in their house or at some kind of small venue.
0: You already have some set up? Like,
4: oh, yeah.
0: Like
4: it's all stops. I really need to set up a show in St. Louis.
0: If anyone's listening to St. Louis,
4: I don't know the exact date right now because I don't have my computer in front of me.
3: If you have any connections in St. Louis, help this man out.
4: All right, but my music can be found at www.jeremywan.bandcamp.com. 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I have a new album called New Metal Guru, but it's not new metal. It's folk, man. So get down on those psychedelic spiritual vibes and come out October 2nd at the Loft, 1217 Griswold, where Indigo Knock will be spinning in between all bands, keeping it very spacey. So, I don't know. Down.
1: Very nice.
2: I guarantee you that if you're having a really rough day and you can't find room to smile, play his tape. You'll find something that'll either make you feel uplifted, make you giggle, or just make you feel better. It's really sweet. Because those stash brushing up on that mic gives these cosmic fan waves into the tape.
5: Awesome. I love acoustic. As a matter of fact, I'm just started working on a concert because before I threw parties, I threw concerts. We used to throw hip hop and rock concerts. So right now I'm working on a concert. I'm going to try and make it at Paychecks, you know, because they have a nice little setup for bands and stuff. And it's going to be a mixed genre. It's going to be a couple bands and a couple nice hip hop groups, but there'll be good vibe hip hop groups. So, you know, check that out. It'll be coming up soon.
2: Bam.
0: The other one I wanted to mention, this one competes with my radio show, but we'll throw it out there anyways because they're good. Wednesday, October 16th at the Grasshopper Underground is Hot Sense 82.
1: Kills it.
0: Yeah.
1: Kills it.
0: So if you're not listening to the show, definitely go check that one out. Saturday, October 19th.
1: Damn.
0: Yeah. Another Terrence Parker one, House Call, featuring Terrence Parker, Prophet X, and Bass Daddy, which is going to be happening in Ann Arbor with... Necto, yeah. I'm actually going to go there and hang out with Mr. Takash.
1: Aw, snap.
0: That should be a good time.
2: Word to Dimitri Malcolm, who rises above at Necto Ann Arbor. He's been holding it down for a few years now. Just got to say what's up and give him some love for doing it for so long.
5: Yeah, I want to give, speaking of Necto, I want to give some love to one of our very special ladies, our very first female DJ on Strange Love, DJ Holographic. She's
0: actually going to be playing the show coming up soon.
5: Oh, yeah. So why don't you give them a...
0: Yeah, next week, actually, I believe.
5: I can't wait.
0: Yeah. She's so dope. Also happening that same day, if you stay local,
1: Mark Farina
0: with Golf Clap at the Grasshopper Underground.
1: That's where it's at.
0: The last event I wanted to mention, this is happening on a Wednesday, but fortunately after my show, I'm pretty much going to go right from my show to this show, but it's the 7th annual Bang Tech 12 and Detroit Techno Militia Devil's Night Party. Being that this is the day before Halloween, it is a costume party, but with a twist. It's probably the coolest idea I've ever heard for a costume party. Basically, all the DJs... that perform at this, you submit your costume idea and then they determine who they want to perform at it. What you do is all the DJs and performers that perform at this pick an artist that has a style other than their own. Like if you're a drum and bass DJ, you can't pick a drum and bass DJ, but you pick someone with a style other than your own. And then you perform as that artist, and you have to stay in character all night. Like last year, my friend Adrian and I, that also does Burst Radio on the Sunday shows, and then he also does a monthly or bi-monthly Monday Detroit Society of Mediocre Hustlers. Him and I went as Milli Vanilli. And we actually at the end of our set I had looped Girl You Know It's True, and so we both ran off the stage acting all embarrassed.
5: So could I just shave my hair and go in Red Fox?
2: I know. Some orange paint. I want to go as DJ Pauly D.
0: You should do it. You should totally do it. I mean, people have gone as like Kraftwerk, as Invisible Scratch Pickles. There was one guy. Oh, it was a guy that won as Paris Hilton, you know, because now she's doing the DJ thing. Showed up late for the set time. Brought a tech rider. You know, was complaining about everything not being right on the tech rider. It's pretty funny.
5: The gains more.
0: But yeah, it was. I don't know. It's a fun event. You know, A lot of the people that you probably know are going to be there, and it's just a fun time. So it's a little after 10 o'clock now, so I'll probably start winding it up, but I don't know if anyone has anything else that they want to mention.
2: Yeah, well, I guess I don't know where it's going to be at just yet, but I do have a show on Devil's Night with this local artist named Air Jobs. And he rocks beats on an APC 40, and that man kills it. So as soon as I find more details out on this show, I'm definitely going to let you guys in.
5: What's the name of the show going to be?
2: Sorry?
5: The name of the show.
2: No clue. You know, I was just kind of throwing in the details. They were like, yo, play the show. I was like, awesome, let's do it. But as the details unfold, I'll definitely open them up to you.
0: Sweet. Well, as always, I want to thank everyone for listening. Thank my crew out here. Broly for coming down and throwing down with me. Mr. Indigo for throwing down a sweet set. Definitely have to have you out again after we figure out the little audio issues.
2: Exactly.
0: Thank you for having me. John Salem for coming out.
1: Of course.
0: And gotta thank our new member over here.
2: Jeremy One, J1. Right. One more time. His name is Jeremy One.
0: Yeah. And then also, of course, thanks to Urban Bean Co. for hosting us, Burst LLC, and Ferran's Grand Trunk Pub down the way for the Sunday show, and of course, Mr. Jeff of Doom. So, peace out, y'all.

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1: During my service in the United States of Congress, I took the initiative in creating the internet.
2: By any means necessary.
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0: Oh, look, it's Burst Radio.
1: So I was just mentioning earlier .net. That according to warehouse time, we're just on schedule.
0: Why are you wearing sunglasses?
2: Yeah, go figure. It was a sound guy that put us behind schedule again. Okay.
0: Listen, okay. Listen, Corey Hart. Take those off.
2: Yeah, just like at the warehouse, it's the sound guy that puts us behind schedule.
3: He's got his purple Jersey Shore hat on, too. He's just killing it today.
0: That's all right. Anyway.
2: So, yeah, better late than never.
0: Oh, hey, we're here. I have a flat tire.
2: Maybe.
0: It's a pancake out front. I just looked.
2: Yeah, I have a spare tire, but that's a different thing entirely.
0: I have a spare tire, too.
2: Yeah.
0: But I also have to drive to Toronto on Tuesday, so I have to go fix.
2: You probably want to fix that. Yeah, for sure.
0: Whatever. It lasted me 7 miles. It's fine. Anyway, thanks for tuning in today. Our guest is DJ Pure. What does he play, Harley?
2: House, for the most part.
0: He plays house for the most part.
2: Yeah.
0: Then we have, I'm going to try it the Harley way, Max Tkach. See?
3: Hello, hello.
0: That's how Harley says it.
2: Tkach? I say Tkach, actually.
0: For the after-party Vestax extravaganza, as we're going to call it.
4: Sponsored by Vestax.
0: Sponsored by Vestax. He's got the new VCI 400 here that he is going to put through the paces.
3: Playing it out, so it should be fun.
2: Well, it's not so much new. It has a new name and a new manufacturer, but we've seen stuff like that before. Just saying.
0: It is the Allen & Heath Zone DX.
2: Yeah.
0: With the Vestax label on it.
2: Yeah.
0: Not really.
3: No comment.
2: Or the X4.
0: Or
2: with a good output.
0: Or a S4.
2: S4, that's the thing.
0: Tractor control.
3: Compared to the S4, the one thing with the VCI 400, yes, they gave it to me for free, but yeah. I'm still going to be... critical is that it's just more solid. It's heavier. Yeah. It's
2: got that's what you like in gear that you're carrying around. It's going to be heavier.
3: Well, it's heavy, but it feels more solid.
2: Yeah.
3: I've already dropped it in the 2 weeks that I've had it.
0: He likes his
3: and
0: gear.
3: It's fine. It's completely fine.
2: So what you're saying is the folks from Vestax aren't listening tonight.
0: He likes his gear and his women the same, nice and solid.
2: Yeah, and dropped.
0: And dropped several times.
3: Abused.
0: A week. Yeah. Oh, geez. Anyway. So yeah, we've got, what do we have? Oh, we have music today.
2: Indeed.
0: That's right. And that's...
2: No word yet on who's going to be our guest next week. I'll figure that out.
0: DJ TBD.
2: I'm a little bit behind.
0: DJ.
2: So still listening to demos, need more demos. So if you're listening and you want to play, send me demos. So
0: I hear Amy wants to play.
2: Yeah. That's what you need to do.
5: You need to have a ghetto tech.
2: You need the ghetto tech whale.
0: You can play ghetto tech.
5: Work it. You're really wasted.
0: We can do that.
5: You're fucking wasted.
0: We can do this. It's possible. You want to do that? What?
5: Would you like me to put your food under the heater?
0: No, I'm going to go get it.
5: Heater right now?
0: No, it's cool. I'm going to go eat it in a minute.
5: Okay. I'm just looking out.
0: Whatever, thanks. Yeah. I'm going to go have my Strong Island.
2: Yeah, we're gonna start
5: Strong
2: here fairly
5: Island
2: soon.
5: Strong Island iced tea, bro.
2: Because
0: we don't have much to talk about.
2: We're behind,
0: about.
2: Yeah.
0: And we're behind. So why don't you just go?
2: I'm going to do that.
0: You just go. And stuff and things. Max, why don't you talk to us about some stuff?
3: Hello, children. Today,
0: I hear you've got something after I don't know if I should be spoiling the surprise. After some adjustment, we'll be on a VA release. Various artists.
3: Oh yes, coming up, it's the next MoTeCH release. If you don't know, it's been 10 years of MoTeCH Records. And this is now the second 10 years of MoTeCH Records EP.
0: So it's 20 years of MoTeCH Records.
3: Exactly. But this is the second one this year. It's going to be a physical release too, which is very exciting for me because it's going to be my first physical release.
0: Ooh, so you get it on CD?
3: No, that's going to be on good old 12-inch vinyl. And that'll be available at all stores where vinyl is purchased, except... So all five of them.
0: So all five stores that sell vinyl, it'll be available there.
3: It's got releases, a release from me, which is a remix of a track called Spray Paint, which I released for free to Accelerator.
0: Yeah,
3: so I've taken it a bit of a new direction, and that's going to be on there. There's also going to be just an original from DJ 3000. Also, probably Tom Linder is going to have a track, which he's been working on apparently for a long while now, so I'm excited for that. And I'm not sure who else is on there yet. It's still in the works, but that's going to be a really exciting project. That's coming out in the fall, right at the beginning of the fall, because you know we stay dormant throughout the summer, usually with releases.
0: It's right above my computer. I'll turn it on.
3: And then after that, to finish off the 10 years of MoTeCH, we've got, I think, at least another two EPs dropping to round off the year. So there's a lot of stuff coming out from the MoTeCH crew
0: Sounds good. Yeah. Cool. And today we're actually going to be, it's not up yet, but it'll be up shortly. We're going to be testing, I know you people are familiar with TinyChat that we've been using for chat. Oh, party foul. I'm in swimming trunks. It's cool. Max got me wet.
3: Brent just spilled a drink on me.
0: Anyway.
3: That's fucked up for you, not for me.
0: Shut up. So. Well, it's only gay if you receive. When you... anyway, we've been using TinyChat for a while, not super actively. Today we're actually going to try and broadcast the webcam that we have to test to see if it works in TinyChat, and if it actually is successful, then we'll try and implement that on a more regular basis. So if you are listening live and want to chat and share profanity, log on to tinychat.com/burstradio.
3: We really need to stop accepting colas.
0: You can also do this on any iPhone or other inferior device. And yeah, that's about it. Why are you hitting me? You can plug that next break.
5: Okay.
0: You can plug that next break.
5: That's fine.
0: So.
5: That's what she said.
0: Oh. Just set you up. Anyway, are you ready to play? Yeah, you are. Okay. Anyway, you are...
4: let me do it from here.
0: You are listening to Harley from Detroit live on burstradio.net.

0: My life is gone.
1: Do I have a life?
0: Do I have a life?
1: Or am I just living?
0: Or am I just living?
1: Do not let these questions restrain or trouble you. Just point yourself in the direction of your dreams. Find your strength in the sound.

0: Ladies and gentlemen, Harley from Detroit, live on burstradio.net. Oh, you can do better than that. We expected more than a smattering of applause. Oh, there it is. There it is. Oh, Jesus Christ. Yeah, turn it down now. Stupid headphones. Anyway, wow, I'm kind of all alone here. Here comes Max. Max Sketch. Mr. Jeffrey Woodward in the house, in the hizzy. Which one are you in? Do you have a... What? Put the headphones on so you can hear what I'm saying.
1: All right, go ahead.
0: I said Mr. Woodward in the house or in the hizzy. Which do you prefer?
2: House?
0: No, okay.
2: No, in the garage.
0: Ooh, oh, wow. It's very clever. It's very clever. You should put some headphones on,
3: yeah, I need
0: dude. Grab your headphones and plug them in. Or steal... You know what? Here, take Brent's. Just take these. Just take those. It's fine.
3: Okay, I'll just take this.
0: Yeah.
2: We're good, Max.
0: It's fine. Don't worry about it. Oh, look. Now you can hear us.
3: I can.
0: Bring this guy closer to your face.
3: Gotcha.
0: Oh, look. The microphone. Anyway, our ever-venerable guest, DJ Pure.
4: Hey, how's it going?
0: In the house. Thanks for coming out.
4: Thank you.
0: Do tell us something about yourself.
4: Oh, let's see. I don't know. I've been doing this for about... I don't know, 12 years now, and it's just recently that I've got discovered and started getting out here.
0: Yeah.
4: Just basically a white kid from the suburbs.
0: I know.
4: Love and appreciation for music and taking it where it's going.
2: Sounds good.
0: Well, that's very good. And right. The name, how did you come up with that? Or is that like your real name? Because that would be pretty awesome.
4: No, real name is Jeb, actually. DJ Pure just kind of... I had some different names that I worked with in the past and just kind of fell into DJ Pure and people liked it, so I went with it.
0: Very nice. And you play primarily?
4: I play primarily house. House, tech house.
0: All right. Any sub genre of house? Yacht house, beach house, deep house,
2: poor
0: house. This is Detroit.
4: Detroit house.
2: Hey, is my mic up?
5: What's that?
0: Yeah, but you need to talk to it.
5: Yeah.
2: Sure about that?
4: Well, there we go.
0: Yes, yes.
2: Okay, just double check.
5: Yeah. Fighting with them here. It's a little warm up here.
4: It is warm.
5: Yeah, they got no AC today, so.
4: They should at least have this fan going.
2: Normally
5: yeah, nobody
2: is.
5: Can reach it, though.
4: I'm not sure if that's even electrically stable to work.
5: Yeah, and nobody wants to yank on it because it might come out.
4: It's a good point.
5: So. What? Oh, you're slipping over there.
0: We should get this air on because that was awesome last week. Yeah, I stood in front of it a lot. Where's Amy's? Amy's.
5: They got the doors open up front though, so
0: that doesn't matter.
4: That has no help
0: we need,
4: at all.
0: We need this register. On.
5: Yeah.
0: Oh, we'll get that going in a minute.
5: Very quickly, I want to say hi to the folks in the tiny chat, watching and chatting with us. I see Reyna's there. Who else do I see?
2: What's
5: over
2: up,
5: here?
2: Reyna?
5: Jason Jones is in there.
0: Alistair.
5: Alistair is up there. Who else we got in here?
0: Sean? Some guy named Sean.
5: Okay.
0: Hi, Sean.
5: Guy. Oh, Sean Mint. Yeah, okay, yeah.
4: Oh, Sean, yeah, what's going on?
5: Yeah, yeah.
2: What's up, Sean?
5: So we got here. Sweet. So, yeah, this is a kind of experiment with us. We're trying to do the video thing so that way you can actually see what's happening down here at Ferran's for those of you who are not around here.
0: Right. Ferran says she's up to her nose in flour and peaches.
5: So we don't want to interrupt that.
0: I don't know. It could,
2: no,
0: it could
4: you don't,
0: be.
4: You don't want to get any part of that.
5: I mean, honestly, she's only like 5 foot, so that's not a whole lot of flour and peaches. I'm just saying.
4: You can fit a lot of peaches in 5 foot.
5: Yeah, exactly. So, you know. Yeah,
0: fit a lot of other stuff in a 5 foot.
5: Hey.
4: Ooh.
0: Oh.
5: You're married.
0: Hey.
2: And so, there it goes. Yeah. Good night.
5: We're done.
0: Anyway.
5: Couple things. You've been around. You've seen the show. You've heard the show. So you know a couple of things that are about to happen. First off, of course, we're going to need to get a bumper from you. Which is basically your name, and then burstradio.net, whatever else you want to put in there, any affiliations, anything you want to get goofy with. Tom Linder has called dibs on Sweet Dick Daddy with the candy nuts.
4: So
5: that's off limits.

0: address right now, but it's on down in Wyandotte, Active Room. Great place.
1: North Line-ish area.
0: Yeah, it's on Ford Street.
1: It's in the middle of the construction.
0: Yeah, right, exactly in the middle of the construction. Follow the orange cones.
1: Nice. Actually, if you want to tell people what goes on there.
0: You know, we have live, actually, they when we're not there, they have live bands, you know, great drink specials, everything going on there. We do live shows there. It's actually a great place to come hang out. No cover ever. So
1: nice. And when you guys do Sucker Punch Sundays. You guys
0: Punch Sundays. We have everybody from the crew comes down there and does their own hour set.
1: Sweet.
0: We bring in locals and stuff like that. So.
1: Who's all in the crew? If you want to give a shout out to your guys, even though like I said, they're not listening because they're in their own gig. But right. I'm sure they'll listen to the podcast.
0: No, we got runners of it. We got Mike and Enjoy Kyle, and we got No-Fi, Cinder, Tommy B. Anybody else I'm forgetting?
1: But cool. And you guys all just rotate residency?
0: Oh, yeah. Yeah, cool. We just bounce back and forth over there.
1: Nice. So if you're down in Downriver, or if we got a night off and it's worth the trip, go down and check that out.
0: Definitely come check us out.
1: Yeah. Anything else you got going on you want to tell people about?
0: No, currently I'm just, you know, rotating around, doing here and there. Wednesday night I'm at the works in Detroit, so.
1: Sweet. And if people want to know, is that every Wednesday or just this Wednesday?
0: Just this Wednesday for now.
1: Okay, cool. If people like what they hear, where can they find you?
0: You can find me on SoundCloud, DJ Pure-1, or on Facebook, Facebook/DJ Pure313.
1: The 313 part is important.
0: It is.
1: Because otherwise you're a totally different dude.
0: It's very important. Yeah. It's very.
1: I searched for you after I listened to your mix, and I, of course I didn't look at your card that you put in the CD.
0: Which is also important.
1: So I'm like, I don't think I've ever met this dude. That dude does not look familiar at all.
0: Right.
1: He's not even from around here. What the fuck? So yeah, of course
0: just
1: I looked at your card. Yeah, exactly. So yeah, that's important. The 313.
0: The 313 definitely brings you in the right spot.
1: Exactly. All right. The other thing, Brent is going to put some headphones on you and take a picture of you. You've seen the headphones.
0: Yes,
1: they're pretty awesome.
0: The big square ones.
1: Yeah.
0: I like them.
1: Yeah. They're epic. So
0: I might need to get a pair.
1: We got you set over. You get your own needles, yeah?
0: Yeah.
1: All right, cool. If you want to go ahead and get set up, Brent's going to get you hooked up and get you to play some music. So.
0: Sure, not a problem.
1: Awesome.
2: Brent.
1: What? Hey, way to pay attention.
2: Help him get it hooked up.
1: Yeah. And put the big get the headphone picture too.
2: Well, he'll hook it up first.
1: Yeah.
2: Hook it up first. ADD boy.
1: Yeah.
2: Hook it up first.
1: Oh, man. Jeez.
2: Come on. Go. Jeez.
3: Wow.
1: So, yeah.
2: It's terrible.
3: And the show just went down about 1,000 degrees.
2: Mm-hmm.
1: Sorry. What's happening now is I'm reading the tiny chat. We're both reading the tiny chat. So whenever you hear like a gap,
2: I've always
1: we're trying to get caught up in what's going on in here.
3: Yeah, that is.
2: That's right.
1: 5'3". I stand corrected.
2: 5'3"?
1: Yes.
2: Mm.
1: Yeah, that makes all the difference in the world. You were very tall.
3: Told you, as did you, Adrian.
1: See, the thing is, it's like she's a few states away, and I'm not sure. Brayden, are you still in Bermuda? Are you down in Texas, or where are you at? I know she's not in Detroit, so she's not
2: Bermuda?
1: within
2: did you say Bermuda?
1: Yeah, she's living in Bermuda. She might still live in Bermuda.
2: Bahamas?
1: I'll find out in a second.
3: No, I think she's back in the States.
1: She's back in the States? Cool.
3: Yeah.
1: Yeah, either way, she's not within arm's distance of me, so that's why I'm making fun of her. Because whenever she's within a punch,
2: she's
1: going
2: to kick you right in the jimmy.
1: Exactly. So I'm on a little bit better behavior. Not much, but a little bit better behavior. So.
3: Yeah.
2: And then later you'll come back with the ill behavior, right? Yeah. I'm basking in that one.
1: Oh, yeah.
2: All right.
1: Yeah.
2: Good.
3: All by your damn self.
1: Yeah.
2: She wants you to bite her.
1: So, yeah.
2: She wants you to bite her.
1: So, our regular bartender, Brian, is not here anymore. Last week was, I think, his last week. Maybe next week. I don't know. We're not entirely sure. But we got a new bartender tonight. We have a very cute redheaded bartender, which isn't always nice. So, yeah.
2: What?
1: Amy's,
2: she's not listening.
1: Not at all. That's why I like to check, you know.
2: Hi.
1: Waving at her.
2: You should have her have her come up and introduce herself.
1: Hi.
2: Come here.
1: We're talking about you on the radio right now.
2: you should come up here and introduce yourself. Yeah.
1: Okay, yeah. Next break, we'll catch that.
2: Okay. She's in North Carolina.
1: North Carolina. Okay. Oh, okay, there it is.
2: Soon to be in Texas.
1: Okay, I knew the Texas was in there somewhere.
2: She goes down there because everything's bigger in Texas. Yes.
3: And another 500
2: basking,
3: points.
2: Basking.
1: I was going to say, you know, she's good friends with Dez, so, you know.
2: Mm. Yeah. I'm not sure where this
1: is starting
2: going.
1: Rumors. Yeah.
3: Well, anyway.
1: Yeah, they're getting all hooked up over there. It's, the brain surgery happening over there.

0: So is this your first time DJing?
1: Oh, yeah. So next week, we'll have a DJ. Actually, two.
2: Oh, that's awesome.
1: Four, really, because you and I will play as well. I've not decided who that's going to be just yet, but I will. Hopefully, I'll give a little bit more lead time than I'd had this week. So I'm just getting caught up and got a little bit behind because, you know, shit happens. So.
3: Well, can I make a quick shout?
1: Absolutely.
3: Yeah, definitely.
1: You're a little bit low, so you...
3: Okay.
1: Yeah,
3: how's that? Any better?
1: Yeah, much better.
3: Okay. July 21st. Face Entertainment is presenting lip gloss and fried chicken with...
1: love Toad.
3: Right. With Terrence Parker, myself, DJ Psycho, Juke Ellington, and a host of other DJs.
1: Nice. That's a pretty heavy lineup there.
3: Yeah, pretty nice lineup. And also...
0: Like pound for pound, or...?
3: For this, yeah.
1: Yeah.
3: And then also, August 11th, the Don returns back to Flint for Flint Drop Fest 2012, along with a DJ named Slickback, DJ Psycho, John Salem, and a host of other DJs
1: nice.
3: As well.
0: I hear they've been dropping a lot of people around the Flint area.
1: Yeah.
3: Yeah.
1: So
3: yeah.
1: That's the rep. So Linda's here.
4: Well, I lip gloss and fried chicken. I mean, I wasn't paying any attention, and that caught my attention, and I was like, wait.
1: That means Toad's doing a very good job.
4: I know. Yeah. It's like, okay, Jeff is doing what he does and dragging me up here to find out what was going on.
0: That's how he starts a date.
4: Oh,
0: yeah.
4: Lip gloss and fried chicken? Mm-mm. Like he's got one in one hand and one in the other?
0: No,
4: he's
0: no,
4: like,
0: he
4: I
0: wears
4: got
0: the,
4: lip gloss,
0: he
4: I've
0: wears,
4: got fried chicken.
0: He wears the lip gloss. And
1: screw
0: then
1: that, I wear
0: he,
1: the fried chicken.
0: Anyway.
3: You know,
1: much better quality wine.
3: I gave you an ass last week. I'm about to take that shit back.
4: You know,
3: I'm
4: so
3: about
4: now,
3: to take that shit back from your ass.
4: Now I have this mental image of Jeff with like a rubber chicken putting lip gloss on it. You know, it's,
1: see,
4: it's,
1: I have
4: it's
1: like
4: just
1: whole,
4: not working for me.
1: I have
4: me.
1: A picture of a whole fried chicken.
4: Ooh.
1: Just like a whole chicken, just deep fried.
0: And with, then?
1: Yeah,
0: and
1: where's
0: then?
1: The lip like gloss? Some lip gloss. Yeah.
0: That's it? Just kind of like on the side?
1: Yeah, and that's just, you know, that's the starting point.
3: Look. Why don't y'all just do the damn chicken and waffles and shit? Okay,
0: and then,
3: let's just get it over and fucking done with. All right.
0: And then the girls
3: whole fried chicken.
0: Then the girl's wow. car breaks down at the side of the road, and you know that's how the movie starts, right? Anyway,
1: they all go out to the woods. Camping trip.
3: DJ Pure, are you almost ready? Because we need to get out of this like real quick.
4: No, no,
1: actually,
4: I still want to know what. Why did you even say lip gloss and
1: fried
4: chicken?
1: That's the name of a party.
0: That's the name of a party.
1: Yeah,
4: thank you.
1: Oh, yeah.
0: You can
1: okay.
0: bring either one as cover. That's cover. That's
4: awesome.
0: What it is.
3: Here we go.
4: All right, thank you.
1: Well,
4: yeah.
1: Actually, before you leave,
4: yes.
1: Tell us about Snap.
4: Snap.
1: Yes.
4: Well, we had the first meeting on June 27th. Had like 32 people there.
1: Really?
4: Yeah.
1: Wow. I didn't seem like that many.
4: It was.
1: Wow.
4: It was that many people from different genres, from different
1: age
4: generations,
1: groups. Yeah.
4: Age groups, and just started the conversation of what is it that people wanted to contribute, what was currently going on with the scene, and what did we want to create. And actually, my biggest take home was that a lot of what we were looking to, everybody is looking to create that shared experience, that affinity, that moment of pure
3: enlightenment.
4: Beyond words, right. And that my biggest thing was that genres don't matter. Is that we're all looking for that. It doesn't matter what generation we are, what genre it is, that we're just all looking to create that shared experience. And I found that to be, that was my biggest take home from it.
0: As long as you're wearing a lip gloss.
4: And a chicken.
1: Yeah.
4: Yeah. Yeah, so the next one's coming up Tuesday, July 24th.
1: Yep.
4: Yep, and just really would love to get more people out there. We kept looking around the room going, oh, that person should be here, and that person should be here.
1: Yeah.
4: And just get more people into the conversation.
1: Well, I know a few people that should have been there will be there for the next one for sure.
4: Yes,
1: which
4: absolutely.
1: Would be good. It's going to, you know, unfortunately, it's going to be a little bit of a curve getting caught up. Hopefully,
4: mm-hmm.
1: hopefully we made progress last time. So
4: yes.
1: Otherwise, if not, then we're going to rehash a lot of stuff. But it was very cool. It's very difficult to describe what it is. So those of you here in the Detroit area, just come and check it out and be a part of it and, you know, meet some people. It's something worth being part of. So.
4: Well, you know what? The biggest thing that I want people to understand is that the goal is for everyone to realize that we say how it goes.
1: Yeah.
4: We say how it goes. How's it going to go? Well, we get to say. It's not the circumstances out there. It's however I say is going to happen. I mean, this series of events happened because I said they were going to happen.
1: Yeah.
4: So we can create anything.
1: Nice.
4: Yeah.
1: Very cool. So we may talk a little bit more. Well, I'm sure we're going to talk a lot about more about that between now and then. We may talk a little bit later on. Yep. But I think DJ Pure is ready. You all set up over there? Fantastic. You are listening to BurstRadio.net. This is DJ Pure.

0: Ladies and gentlemen, DJ Pure live on burstradio.net.
1: What's up, Jeff?
2: Nice.
0: No, God.
1: What's up, motherfucker?
0: DJ Psycho in the house.
1: And he's drunk.
0: He's drunk.
1: Right. Yes, I am.
2: And nice. It's gone. Look,
0: you going hunting in that hat?
1: I don't know. I need a new one of the motherfuckers.
3: He's going mutton.
0: Anyway. Wow. Yeah, DJ Pure.
1: DJ Pure, my man Jeb.
2: Oh, look,
1: you
2: at this.
1: Did the damn thing, cuz.
2: Oh, look who we got in the house. Craig Huckabee.
1: Oh, snap, Craig Huckabee.
2: Extraordinaire.
1: Yes. Oh,
2: what's going on?
1: What's going down, dude? Hey. Royalty has walked in the building. What up, though? What up, though? What up, though?
0: There's you are going hunting. There's a lot of does in here.
1: Yep.
0: You can't shoot those.
1: Dodio, do.
0: You can't shoot those.
2: That's all right. There's some does in this house, so.
0: Ooh. That's a new.
4: Just when you think it couldn't get anywhere.
0: Party foul.
4: Yeah.
0: Go around and fix
4: Brent,
0: it.
4: Brent, you want to go? Yeah.
0: It's all right.
4: You've lost your chair privileges over here. So.
0: Oh, snap. Oh, snap. Anyway.
1: Wait till this thing is cut back on because an audience has got to know what this is about.
4: We're good on broadcast? Yeah, it looks like funny. We're good. Yeah. I think we're okay. We just lost the tiny shed over here, so we're good.
1: Okay. All right. So,
0: is it good?
1: Are we good? Are we good?
5: Yeah. Okay. She says we're broadcasting.
1: Okay. Cool.
0: Okay, go.
1: Okay, right.
5: Wait, before you say anything.
0: Bag of dicks.
5: If you can hear my voice, send me a message on Facebook.
0: Wow.
2: Why?
0: Wow.
1: That sounded really, really desperate.
4: I'll send you a message, but I'll do it on your account.
0: If you can hear my voice, press 1. All right, go on.
4: Seriously, you're cruising on the radio?
2: With that shit.
3: Espanol, numero dos.
1: I've had like an incredible month, and this weekend was just like stupid.
0: Tell us.
1: So I'm spinning at this, let's see, how can I put this? A clothing optional resort.
0: Is it a swingers club?
1: Pretty much.
0: Okay.
4: Nice.
0: Go on.
2: Nice.
1: So I'm playing over the course of a weekend. It's get to know your neighbor weekend, and everybody's like, and so everybody's like walking this trail along this like private property, and they're going from house to house to house to house to house.
0: Is it a happy trail?
1: Quit.
2: Shut the fuck up.
1: Dude, the story is fucked up as it is. Let me keep track of myself here because you're not going to debate. Anyway, like, but the people that rent this house, they, you know, they got bread. They got real, real, real cheese. So these houses are, if they're in a trailer, they're in like a really plushed out mobile home like the ones you see on the side of the road for X amount of dollars three fucking windows and
0: yeah.
1: B levels and all that stuff, man, and all of them got grills and they do their damn thing. So they're going around from house to house, and these houses that they stop at, they gotta serve them a hors d'oeuvre and a cocktail at each house, and it's like 20 houses that they have to stop along this trail. So everybody's naked, drunk. And still keeping their buzz on because they have to eat these hors d'oeuvres and whatnot. So after the whole trail is done, they have to go back to the spot and write their shit down and whatever.
4: So this is where you just were?
1: Yeah, this is where
4: we were
1: today.
4: Okay.
1: And then played the pool party afterwards.
4: No wonder you're all fucked up.
1: Dude, I've been on drink patrol the whole damn weekend. Anyway, the reason why I have these is like the people that were in... Some of the people that were there was, well, hell, my man from Skull Candy was like, shows up and he's the rep and whatnot. And he's like, you need to have these.
4: Have some Ghetto Fabulous headphones.
1: So I have some headphones.
4: Awesome.
1: So that's just how my weekend ended. And no, actually, my weekend ended here, but
4: yeah.
1: No. Anyway, Adrian is the man because he introduced me to a cat.
4: The nudist?
1: He introduced me to a cat from Vestax during the festival.
4: Yeah.
1: And he saw me play in 3000 and talked to him about me, and he talked about me. And so and that was enough for this dude to decide that I am an official Vestax DJ.
4: Nice. So you're going to be ripping a lot of MP3s here fairly soon.
1: Yeah. Right. So I get equipment. I get mixers. I get, like, all kinds of crazy shit now.
4: Well, you see what Max is playing on a little bit later on.
1: Yeah. Yeah, yeah. I saw that.
4: Yeah, that's pretty sick.
1: Yeah, you know.
4: That's a real piece of equipment over there.
1: Yeah, it is.
4: So, yeah, we're...
5: Big shout out to Mr. Ben Davis.
4: Okay, is that the guy who's giving away all the free shit?
5: The A&H guy. I'm not sure what the Vestex guy's name is. Reishi.
1: Yeah,
5: Reishi. Reishi and Ben.
1: Yeah, Reishi, as a matter of fact, he just got married this past weekend. So congratulations to my man Reishi from Vestex.
4: Nice. Right on.
1: So, yeah, he was like, Adrian talked about me and freaking DJ 3000 both.
4: They
1: talked
4: earlier, actually. Here took off right before
1: the
4: show.
1: Yeah. Yeah, I would have liked to thank him personally.
4: Yeah.
1: But, yeah, I'm... Vestax. It's kind of crazy, dude. Honestly, seriously, like I was saying before.
4: They've been like on the ball lately. They've been jumping a lot of people, hooking people up big time, so which is awesome.
1: Yeah, it is. So. It's just a simple fact that, you know, I'm at this year, if I honestly could take everything that happened to me this year and like bottle it.
4: Yeah.
1: I can't explain it. The only thing that I can say is that...
4: it's easy to explain. It's about time.
1: Yeah.
4: That's all you need to know.
1: Three words.
4: Yeah. About damn time.
1: Yeah. You know what? I'll take it.
4: Yeah. Hell yeah. No shit. So, actually, I'm going to... while Adrian's playing, I get some ideas I want to run by you, too. So
1: okay.
4: I got... You know how every once in a while I get like some evil mastermind, mad scientist shit going
1: okay.
4: on?
1: Okay.
4: I got another one of those happening.
1: Uh-oh, I'm on board already. You should yeah, already know.
4: Exactly.
1: I need fucking food, so I'm going to go down and to the... Are you coming down after he starts? So
4: that's what I'm going to do. Yeah, yeah. Yeah, because it's hot as balls up here.
1: It's hot as balls up here, and I'm fucking drunk, and I need food.
4: Al Dupree is here. He's just getting set up.
1: Man, Al. What's up, cuz?
4: Check it out. You got to watch what he's doing while he's playing with the DJ. It's awesome. So come on down. We got food down here still. We got a bunch of people hanging out. Matt Kingsley's floating around. Linda G. We got all kinds of people. Derek's here doing his Woodward impersonation.
1: These headphones here. Look like some C-3PO shit.
4: You want to do a quick Woodward impersonation?
6: I forgot what it was, actually. Wait. Oh, no, I forgot what it was, actually.
4: Great radio.
6: Yeah. M1.
1: No more for that guy.
2: You don't want to be sleeping with the fishes tonight.
6: And I promise I will not close the computer and kill your feed tonight.
4: Yeah.
6: I'm munted, fellas, but it is an honor to be sitting next to Desi.
4: So obviously,
6: DJ Psycho right now.
4: So obviously, if you're listening, the drinks are flowing down here. So come on down, have some drinks, have some food, and enjoy some music. So
6: party on, Wayne.
4: That's how we roll. And watch some art. How you doing over there?
2: Wow.
4: Yeah.
2: Wow. Another night of quality radio down the tubes.
4: All right. So, yeah, we'll be back with more of this shit in about an hour. Later on tonight, Max Tkach is going to be our guest. Once again, I'd like to thank DJ Pure throwing down some awesome
1: What's
4: shit.
1: What's up, Jeff?
4: He's floating around here. Probably cooling off, having a cigarette or something like that.
1: Fuck.
4: Yeah, because it's pretty warm down here. So.
1: God damn, my eyes are sweating.
4: You're listening to burstradio.net. This is Immerse.
1: Stop that shit.

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Definition of

0: Ladies and gentlemen, immerse live burstradio.net. Yeah, it's pretty groovy. A little bit of drum and bass for your soul. All right, as we're getting set up over here for Max. Everybody's outside smoking and eating and chilling and, you know, being cool and stuff. Here he comes. That was a good set, man. We were digging it. I actually sat up here and sweat my balls off to listen to most of it.
1: It was pretty fun. Yeah. I tried to play weird shit.
0: Yeah, yeah.
1: Because, you know, if you're not having fun, you might as well.
0: Linda was like, yeah, he pretty much plays everything, doesn't he? I'm like, yeah, that's kind of why I picked him.
1: That's what we do.
0: Yeah.
1: Actually, I would like to plug the randomness of really random shit. For those of you who don't use Spotify yet, it's really awesome. Yeah, no offense to Jeff Hungerford, who now works at Pandora, but
0: yeah.
1: Spotify is
0: busts
1: cool.
0: You every time you listen to dubstep because it puts that shit up on Facebook.
1: Actually, what I did was one time I have remote control of my computer at the office, and sometimes I work the later shift, so the 8 a.m. guys or whatever doing their work. So I will remote control my computer and turn on a Britney Spears station on Spotify. Just let it play through the speakers.
0: Nice.
1: And torture people. But my computer's locked, and then I was like, oh, they're not going to be able to turn it off. And then they're like, dude, we fucking unplugged it. Thanks. But anyway, if you are at all interested in, because a lot of people I know are interested, like, what do DJs listen to when they're not DJing, you can actually, on Spotify, you can make a playlist of stuff that you like to listen to and then share it with people.
0: Yeah.
1: And people can actually subscribe to it, so then as you add tracks to it.
0: Pandora as well, too.
1: Yeah, they get notified, and they're like, oh, hey, Adrian recommends this and this track. So I actually have a Spotify playlist called Immerse Recommends, and people subscribe to it, and then, like, right now I think there's 39 tracks on it. It's just, like, all sorts of stuff. That last one was actually on it, because I listen to a lot of weird stuff. I listen to jazz, and I listen to drum and bass, and all this other stuff. And I put cool stuff on it, so if you are interested in hearing what some of us might listen to on our day-to-day...
0: You should link that on
1: I will.
0: The Burst Radio page.
1: There's, like, John Coltrane on my list and, like, other stuff. You know, I listen to all sorts of stuff. So if you look, if you have Spotify, look for Immerse Recommends, and I'll also put a link on our Facebook so you can subscribe to it. It's pretty cool stuff.
0: Cool.
1: I try to be pretty discriminating.
0: Yeah.
1: There's no Britney. On the actual playlist... It might show up on my radio, but that's what's over. Oh, hey, Amy.
2: Oh, hi. Oh, hi.
1: Is that your mating call now?
2: No, I don't do that.
1: You don't mate?
2: That's sad. I don't use mating calls.
0: You don't need to. You're just like, I'm ready.
2: Oh, shut up.
1: Terrible.
2: That's gross.
1: Terrible. Gross?
2: In this incestual
1: Is
2: town.
1: Is that gross?
2: Yeah, just step up, I'll just step in the club and be like, yeah, okay.
0: It's only gross if it's done right.
1: Hey.
2: No. Oh, man.
0: Speaking of which, Psycho's down there somewhere.
2: Oh, yeah, he ordered food.
1: Oh, fuck.
2: I'm sitting up here, like, neglecting my job.
1: Sorry, kitchen's closed. Kitchen's closed.
2: He ordered at, like, 11:57.
1: 50?
2: So he's good.
1: Wow.
0: Nice.
2: Yep. So he's here.
0: What do you got to plug? Did I miss you?
2: Was Linda talking about the Backpack Music Festival?
0: Well, a little bit, but I don't think on the mic.
2: Oh, that she was on the mic.
0: Okay, it might have been when I was getting ready. Yeah,
1: she talked about conversation while she was on the mic.
0: Yeah, yeah.
2: Yeah, August 4th and 5th in the New Center Park area. It's the 7th annual SCPUR Backpack Music Festival. 2-day family event, 12 p.m. to 12 a.m. both days. 2 stages, all-star lineup, including Juan Atkins, Derek May, Eddie Folks, Terrence Parker, Wayne Williams, many more. Live performances from galaxy to galaxy.
1: Mandy Moore? Timeline.
2: Many more.
1: Oh.
2: Many
1: I'm just
2: more.
1: Checking.
2: No. Timeline, Michelle Weeks, Divinity, and more. There's also a special visionary art exhibit at the Center for Creative
1: CCS,
0: Studies. CCS, yeah.
2: Featuring artworks by Jeff Mills, Mad Mikes, Abdul Haq, and many more.
0: Really?
2: Yep.
0: That's
2: it's
0: cool.
2: It's going to be pretty sweet.
1: Many more is also
2: there's
1: going to
2: be a compilation CD, I think, and some new music and some artwork. There's a competition for the artwork for the CD by some CCS students. So it's going to be pretty sweet. We're going to have the music and the artwork, and it's all for a good cause. So bring your backpacks, bring your dancing shoes, bring your good attitudes.
0: Yeah.
2: It's going to be a really good time.
0: Sweet.
2: So...
0: 4th and 5th, August.
2: Fourth and fifth of
0: Coming
2: August.
0: Coming up
2: I know. It's less than a month away.
0: Yeah.
2: What is going on? It's almost the middle of July.
0: I know, right?
2: It's after the 4th of July, and I've not gotten sunburned yet. This is weird.
0: Summer ain't over yet.
2: I know, but it's been too hot. Like, you don't want to go out. It's too hot.
0: Yeah.
2: It's finally cooled down this week, so I'm going to try to get some sun time this week. So we'll see.
0: Nice.
1: Mm.
2: Yes. And, I got to tell you guys, in the pub.
1: Ooh, tell
2: here,
1: us.
2: Here in the pub, I've plugged this before, the beer dinners, where we have guest chefs come in, and we have a special brewery featuring a brewery, and we'll have a four-course meal. The beer is in different flavors of beer.
1: I see infused. There's a Faygo dinner.
2: That's what I was about to say.
0: Seriously?
2: And, yes. And we pair the beer with the food, and we infuse the beer in the food. Well, on the 17th of July, it's going to be a Faygo dinner.
0: So it's just Faygo, not beer. Just
2: instead of beer, it's Faygo.
0: Oh,
2: so
0: I'm
2: the courses
0: totally
2: will
0: in.
2: Have Faygo in them, and then it will be paired with appropriate Dude. Faygos.
0: Oh, you had
2: so,
0: me at Faygo.
2: I know, right? And we carry the good stuff. We've got the bottles of Faygo that are made with the real cane sugar. High fructose corn syrup.
3: Oh, don't tell ICP that.
2: I know, right? Yeah. They're making jokes. Like, is there going to be a line of juggalos at the door?
1: No.
2: I don't know. Bring them in if they...
1: As long as they spend money.
2: Spend money. I take it. Behave yourself. We'll have a good time.
0: Nice. And this is when?
2: July 17th.
0: Sweet.
2: And you can call the bar, 313-961-3043. Again, that is 313-961-3043. I'm not here all the time, but whatever. The bartenders, the lovely bartenders, or anybody can help you out. You can buy your tickets over the phone.
0: Speaking of,
2: speaking
0: of the lovely bartender, I forgot her name. What is her name?
1: That bartender.
2: Miss Randy.
1: Randy.
2: Randy.
1: You were supposed to come up here and say hi. Do it now.
0: You can just yell hi. We'll catch you on the mic.
1: You can finish pouring that beer, but then you have to come up here and say hi.
2: I'm going to go downstairs and watch the bar so Randy can come up and say hello.
1: Oh, how nice.
2: Randy's lovely. She's joined us this evening.
0: Dude, my mind is blown. Faygo night. That's just
2: Faygo dinner.
0: That's just
2: the 17th.
0: That's I think that's the most awesome thing I've heard all year.
2: I'm excited to see what kind of food they make.
0: Seriously. You know what that reminds me of is the back in IPM, one of the girls, remember Zip Fizz?
2: Rescues?
0: Someone made cupcakes with Zip Fizz.
2: They're like flying around, right?
0: Dude,
2: so much vitamin B or
0: just
2: whatever.
0: Gnats on crack. And it was in the basement studio, so we were all like, just everybody turned into cornholio. It was awesome.
2: Too much.
0: But they were pretty yummy.
2: Crazy.
0: They were really good, though.
2: Oh, look, it's Al. Hi, Al.
4: Hi.
2: Al, sit down for a second. I'm going to go get Randy. I'm going to go watch the bar.
0: Swap that over there. Cool.
2: Whoa.
0: Hey.
1: And stuff. Oh.
0: So Al Dupree is here. Say hi. Oh, you got to get the headphones on.
5: Yes.
0: There you are.
5: Hello.
0: So we missed you last week. You were down in Atlanta.
5: Hotlanta.
0: Yeah, Hotlanta. You're back up in Hot Detroit right now.
5: Well, it was hot down there.
0: Yeah, and you got back just in time for our 100-degree weather.
5: Yes.
0: Which is very nice. Let me turn you up here so we can hear you.
5: Yes, and I'm working on a series called The Beautiful Colors of Detroit.
0: Oh, sweet.
5: And I'm doing that here.
0: Awesome. Awesome. I saw the one. Come on up. Don't be afraid. Say hi.
6: Hello.
0: You're Randy?
6: I'm Randy.
0: You're our bartender for tonight.
6: Yep.
0: Has it been good tonight?
6: It's been good.
0: Yeah. So yeah. Not hating the music too much?
6: Not what?
0: Not hating the music too much?
6: Loving the music.
0: Awesome. Fantastic. We just wanted to say hi because we like talking to hot redheads, so, you know. That's our
6: Thanks
0: thing.
6: Thanks for letting me shout out.
0: Yeah, excellent. So everybody tip Randy really well.
3: Works for me.
0: And take care of her and Amy, of course. So, got anything else you want to say hi? Say hi to anybody?
6: Hi, Mom.
0: Excellent. Always the right way to go. Say hi to Mom.
6: I think she's listening to techno radio right now, so.
0: Awesome.
5: Hi, Mom.
0: My mom does. Yeah. Nice. Now that we've terrorized Randy on the radio. You were saying, Al, you're working on. Is this going to be like a collection or that you're working on?
5: Yes, this is a collection.
0: Sweet.
5: And I'm inspired by you guys.
0: Oh, awesome.
5: Yeah.
0: Love to hear that. I saw the one that you made over at TV Bar, with the tree just blew my mind. I love that. It's just that's a gorgeous piece of work. So you're going to be here working on it?
5: Yes, I'll be here working on that series.
0: Excellent, excellent. I highly recommend if people haven't seen Al work. Even if you can't make it down here on Sundays for some reason, find out where he's doing his thing, and check it out. You got to see it live. It's really a cool thing. It's one of those things that's really difficult to describe. Seeing somebody actually like create art out of what's actually happening in the room, It's a really unique experience because usually if you're into art, then you really don't get that opportunity very often to see an artist actually be inspired and do it. So thanks for doing that for us.
5: Backpack for Success as well.
0: Oh, okay, cool. Yeah. Excellent. All right. Excellent.
5: And I'll get back to my work.
0: Sweet. Yes. Yeah. We're gonna get you some inspiration here. You all set up over there, Max? All right.
4: We got to kill the stream.
0: Yep. So those of you on the podcast, thanks for listening. Thanks again, DJ Pure, for coming out. Next week, we will have a guest. We will have an after party. I don't know exactly who they're going to be yet, but we keep an eye on our Facebook page. We'll send event invites out and let you know as soon as we have it booked. So thanks and good night. And stay tuned for those of you listening to live for the after party. Yeah?
3: Oh, I'm just going to say a shout-out to Alicia Coles checking us out from London. What's up, Garage Babe?
0: No, nice. Nice.
4: Good night.
0: We're international.
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And now live from his house to yours. Welcome to Bam's House Party.

0: Yeah! What up? Welcome to Bam's House Party. How are you doing? My name is Bam. This is my house party. And my goal through 313.fm is to bring my house party to yours. Man, we got a very special show for you guys tonight. I hope you're ready. Very special. I'll tell you three reasons why today is a very special show. Reason numero uno. This is National DJ Appreciation Day. So, among lots of made-up holidays, happy National DJ Appreciation Day to my fellow DJs out there in Radio Land and that are going to be joining us playing tonight. Also, numero dos of why this is a very special show is because it is the 1 year anniversary of Bam's House Party. Yeah! 1 year ago we started this show. We announced that we had moved from my former station WHFR to 313.fm and we were going to take this house party on the road. Take it to your home, to DJ's homes, to every corner of the earth. And we have done that in the past year, I believe. And continue to do so for year number two. So happy birthday, Bam's House Party. And numeral trace. Number three. Why is this such a special show? Well, it's because we missed Detroit Deep Sessions last week due to some logistical challenges, I guess we can say. But we are here, we are ready to go for Detroit Deep Sessions this week. So that makes it very special, and the fact that we're going to be in the mix with DJ Mab and DJ Disc Detroit makes it very special as well. So National DJ Appreciation Day, happy birthday, Bam's House Party, and in the mix to celebrate all that, we got DJ Mab and DJ Disc Detroit, who's going to be up first tonight. Getting ready on the vinyl for your listening pleasure. Don't forget, we want to hear from you throughout the show. 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

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DJ Disc, who's playing right now, is also in the chat, along with DJ Mab, who's coming up on our second hour. 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Say what up to the DJs. DJ Digital One. I don't know if you heard, but DJ Disc was talking about some straight bean eating earlier. And I know Mom and Dad Bam are out there, and they know all about the beans, so watch out for Disc. Thanks, everyone, for listening in. It's National DJ Day. DJ Digital One just wrapping up his set a little while ago. And it's the one-year anniversary of Bam's house party. So let's have a party. 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

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It's 313.fm. In the mix with DJ Dis Detroit. Doing that hard techno tonight. Better watch out. Hey, I just want to point out and say how much I appreciate DJ Mab and DJ Disc. Although doing trance, were the first two DJs on this new Bam's House Party spinoff, and they are joining me tonight, once again, 1 year later, for the 1 year anniversary. So, doing big things. They did lots of shows over the past year with me, so we appreciate you guys, as usual, throwing down for Bam's House Party Detroit Deep Sessions on 313.fm. DJ Disc gonna be with you in the mix here for another about 10 minutes or so, and then jumping off into mix number two with DJ Mab getting ready for you coming up in the 10 o'clock hour. So keep it locked. It's National DJ Day, and we're in the mix here on 313.fm, Bam's House Party, Detroit Deep Sessions.

0: There you have it, DJ Disc Detroit, wrapping up the first hour here on Bam's House Party. Put your hands up in the chat room. Put your hands up if you're not in the chat room. Do not put your hands up if you're driving, unless you want to. No responsibility here. But yeah, that was DJ Disc. It's National DJ Day. It's 1 year anniversary of Bam's House Party here on 313.fm, Detroit's electronic music station. So glad to be here on 313.fm. If you haven't got a chance or you haven't looked lately, all the episodes from last year, 2021, are up there for you to listen to again if you want to check out anything that happened over the past year. Go back there and listen to another mix if you like this one. There's plenty from DJ Disc and DJ Mab. Just hit the archives on 313.fm after the show. DJ Disc, beautiful job, man. Definitely enjoying that hard techno tonight. DJ Mab?
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And mix rolling on for you right now. DJ Mab, Detroit Deep Sessions, what up? Hanging out in the mix for hour number two, Bam's House Party, celebrating our first full year onto the year number two, 1 year anniversary on this National DJ Day. Got about another half hour to the mix, so keep it locked right here with DJ Mab throwing down, bringing the heat right out the gate. DJ Mab. Hey, don't forget you can hang out with us in the chat room, live chat going on at themixwithbam.com, or text us anytime, 313-757-2585. Let us know you're listening in. And where you're listening from. We'd love to hear from you.

Mab. Throwing down here. This has been Bam's House Party. Right here on 313.fm, Detroit's electronic music station. National DJ Appreciation Day. Hope you guys appreciated these two DJs. DJ Disc Detroit and DJ Mab throwing down for you. Detroit Deep Session style. On another Thursday edition of Bam's House Party here on 313.fm. Not just any Thursday though. 1 year anniversary Thursday. Happy birthday to us. Disc, keep bean eating, man. You know what to do. Hey, don't forget to go online, check out Detroit Deep Sessions, follow DJ Mab and DJ Disc Detroit, Detroit Deep Sessions, to learn about everything that's coming up. Spring will be here before you know it, and the parties are just getting started, so follow Detroit Deep Sessions. Make sure you go out and see these guys in and around town. DJ Mab finishing up an awesome mix, man. You brought the heat tonight, man. A little bit of everything for the 1 year anniversary. Thank you, DJ Disc, DJ Mab. Detroit Deep Sessions, second Thursday is back next month, February. As we roll on to into year number two here on the show. Thanks for hanging out with us tonight. This has been Bam's House Party on 313.fm. Don't forget, all the archive shows, go listen to another one right now. Right now. On 313.fm on the archives. See you next week.

What people really want to know is how the story goes.

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0: So that was Joshua Tree. Hey!
1: Tree!
0: Nice. Anyways, up next we have Sloth Boss.
1: The Boss of the Sloth.
2: We got the Halloween jams coming.
0: Uh-huh.
2: And bonus points to anybody that can correctly identify the first track that I'm going to play. Or, yeah. I guess I'll give you a hint, the first movie.
1: So what do we get?
2: I just told you Halloween jams.
1: No, for guessing the song.
2: Oh, I don't know. I don't have much to offer, to be honest. I know. More music.
0: And if you don't get it right, then he's just going to stop playing.
2: I already told you bonus points.
1: Oh, bonus points.
2: Yeah.
0: Yeah.
1: Fuck it.
0: You can cash those in for sexual favors, I heard.
1: Hey.
2: That is completely true.
1: Nah, you know the dime don't roll like that. I'm a lesbian. I love women.
0: What?
2: Where did Josh go? Josh finished and just ran downstairs.
0: Peace.
2: He didn't want to talk
0: about
2: it.
0: Maybe he had to poop his entire set.
1: Okay. It's 8:49. Officially off the rails.
2: You know where your poop is.
0: Oh, Jesus Christ.
1: Hey, these are your people, man. What do you expect?
0: One thing I did want to mention, though, is that next week we're going to have Cultured Citizens' own Drew Ruiz and the Silent Echo.
1: The Reverend showing up next week?
0: The Reverend.
1: Drew.
0: Oh, yeah. Drew Ruiz.
1: Yeah.
0: Silent Echo, a.k.a. Jameson. And the week after that, we got from Ohio, Scott Jason. I don't know. I hope I'm pronouncing that right.
1: Jason.
0: And Mammal Music, which is a duo, which you remember one of them.
1: I remember one of them.
0: Remember when I used to play at the Rock Room?
1: Yeah.
0: Remember the bartender?
1: Oh, yeah. Back in Mount Clemens.
0: Yeah, he makes music.
1: Oh,
0: and he DJs,
1: shit.
0: And we're going to have him on.
1: This ought to be fun.
0: Yep. Maybe we'll have to bring some booze and stuff and have him make some drinks while he plays music, too.
1: Yeah, that works.
0: Week after that, and it disconnected. But now it says it's reconnected. I don't want you to record because it's making like 8 million files. I don't know. We're using a different broadcast program.
2: This episode is going to be released on a special flash drive where you get each piece given to you. And then you have to assemble them yourself to see.
3: They're not in the right order either. That's part of the fun.
0: Oh. But after that one, we're doing a City Air Detroit showcase. I believe it's going to be DJ Dav, the Gita Sisters, and someone else. I can't remember who else we're setting us. The 20th is going to be the Christmas special, and then the 27th will be 12 Hundo, Jawa, and Tim Chronic.
2: Homies.
0: I don't know. Anything else going on? Now, do you want to just get up there and play some music?
2: Yeah. I'll get started here. And just a reminder, if you like my jams, Chris Curran, Sloth Boss, playing tomorrow night at TV Bar, or TV Lounge. And then again on Saturday night for the 4-4 Sound System Party. And Marshall Applewhite is headlining that. And Josh here next to me, along with Jimmy K, will be joining us as well. Should be a great night. That was
3: nice.
2: Cool.
3: Nice.
2: I like it.
0: Yep. One thing I did want to mention, though, all the music in the background is off of the This Is Detroit compilation put together by the lovely people at Detroit Artists Agency. They've had their official launch. Go check out their website, DetroitArtistsAgency.com. Book their DJs. They're all cool. Yeah.
2: Stay.
0: Watch me deep throat this straw.
1: Oh, there it is.
0: Anyways, you ready to do your thing? Okay, well, you're tuned into Planet Funk on 313.fm. This is Sloth Boss.

0: So he turns around and he says, "Hey, I'm about to play the weirdest song I've ever played." And he wasn't lying.
1: No, he wasn't. And he ended that on a super creepy note, by the way.
0: That was super weird. Like his t-shirt. Anyways, that was Sloth Boss.
2: Hey!
1: Welcome back. What is this, like your third time? Fourth?
3: Sixth or seventh.
0: Yeah. Sixth or seventh.
1: I was going to say, I think it's about fourth.
0: It's been a few times. And,
2: apologies for the atrocious mixing there. Sorry, I don't know if that came through to anybody but me, but I wasn't happy with it. But I hope you like the tracks either way.
1: I tried to pick it.
2: Some creepy electro and, some more, dark stuff.
1: You never disappoint us, Chris.
2: Thank you.
0: So, for those who are wondering, hey, where's Benny in the chat? He's not in the chat because he's here.
1: I kidnapped him.
0: Yeah.
1: I dragged him to Detroit. Say hi.
4: Hi, everybody.
0: It's unidirectional, there so you got to point it at you.
4: Hello, everybody.
2: I like this track.
1: How's it feel to be?
0: This is also off of the This Is Detroit compilation. It is by Kiro, and it's Missing 1045.
2: Love it.
0: Or Missing 1045. Or Missing 1045.
2: All right, well, that's my cup of tea.
0: I don't know how you pronounce it.
1: Kiro used to be one of my favorite DJs, like, way, way back in, like, the Warehouse rave days. So I was always excited to see him on a venue.
2: I think he's in, what, California now?
0: Something like that.
1: I have no idea.
2: He kind of up and left.
1: Is Annie still here, though? Or did Annie go with him?
2: I believe Annie is in Barcelona.
1: Okay.
0: They were doing like a cool record lathe thing for a while. I don't know if they still are.
2: Yeah, he had a record lathe and he was cutting individual copies for people. But as far as I understand, he doesn't have that anymore. I think he sold it.
0: Oh, bummer.
2: Yeah.
0: Because I wanted to get some 45s cut. That would have been fun.
2: Ah.
0: Oh, well. We'll find another person. So, anyways.
1: What about Andy Garcia?
0: Yeah, but that's at Archer, and they get pressed, and you can't buy
2: different
0: like two
2: process.
0: Or three.
2: Yeah,
0: you have to buy like 1,000.
2: The lathe cut records that we're talking about are like individually made, so you basically like play music onto a record player that cuts a record.
1: Oh, I follow.
2: It's like backwards record playering, kind of.
1: Record playering.
2: Yeah,
1: that's a fun word.
0: So, anyways,
2: sorry to interrupt. Is this on vinyl?
0: No, it's a CD. Well, maybe this single got released.
2: Yeah, kind of
0: got to
2: have this.
0: This is
1: he's like obsessing over the song.
0: No, it's the.
2: I know what I like. It's
0: the This Is Detroit compilation that was put out for the Detroit Artist Agency. They're free.
2: Gotcha.
0: So you can get it on a CD, and then you could hit up not Kiro because he doesn't have the lathe anymore, but someone else with a lathe, and be like, "Yo, put this on vinyl."
2: Yeah. Well, I have
0: bootleg
2: started
0: style.
2: To collect a few MP3s and put them onto a flash drive. Because I've had a few gigs recently that just you show up and their equipment isn't, up to par. And so, like, I want to be more prepared in situations like that. If the turntables start crapping out on me or something like that, it's good to have a flash drive in your pocket.
0: I had that happen in Australia once. One of the turntables.
2: Really, all the way out there, and then you got problems, huh?
0: Yeah. One of the turntables, like, you would, touch the pitch, and the turntable would, like, grind to a halt.
2: Oh, yeah.
1: Wow, that's fun.
2: That could be rough.
0: So, yeah, I ended up playing music off of my friend's laptop, and he had a bunch of booty music, so I was excited, and they're like, oh, no, keep it techno in-house. So it got kind of boring.
2: I see what you're talking about now with this whole looking through the bars, like the microphone stands.
0: Yeah. Well, I switched the camera, but it looks like you had like a Ninja Turtle.
2: But sitting across from you, we're looking through like...
0: Yeah.
2: Whatever.
0: But no, see, these things would like flop over, so I just decided to hang them upside down.
2: Right.
0: So, I don't know. I'll have to figure out a new camera angle. Anyways.
1: Why don't we hang it from the light?
0: This one's a really short cable. And I had to switch it. It used to be plugged over here, but now it's plugged over here. I don't know. Anyways. I don't know. Does anyone know any cool shows coming up? You want to plug your show again?
2: Yeah, sure. Tomorrow night at TV Lounge. And then Saturday night in Grand Rapids. It's 4-4 Halloween.
0: Mm-hmm.
2: 4-4 Sound System. Find us on Facebook.
0: Where's the Grand Rapids one at?
2: It's at a location called The Workshop. And it's kind of this little underground spot, literally because it's a basement. But I rocked a party there with Brian Kage a few months back. And the great turnout. And it's crazy. Everybody that shows up to parties in Grand Rapids is like just ready to throw down. So that's what I'm expecting this time. We've got a lot of interest in the party, and it's actually like a two-floor thing. There's going to be like a hip-hop show upstairs, and downstairs, techno and electro and house.
0: So. Sweet.
2: Yeah.
0: I'm doing a hip-hop show Friday. I have to sit there and take people's flash drives and play their music for them, and then they rap over it, and I get paid, so.
1: That sounds horrible.
2: I know, that sounds awful.
0: It's money,
2: but you probably get paid better for that than all the other stuff we do and put effort into.
0: Yeah,
1: for sure.
0: So anyways, huge thank you to everyone that tuned in intermittently, because I noticed even the stream dropped.
2: Yeah, so what's the deal here? Do we have anything intact? Is there anything usable
1: here? No. It's something's visible, because I was at home and I checked the status, and it was like right after he posted, we're up and running. But I didn't go to like click on it and like see the live feed. So you should have been up running.
0: Oh, no, it was. I checked a few times, but I think it went down.
2: It was up and running once. A few times. Did you record a whole intact recording on your computer?
0: Oh,
1: we'll find out.
2: No,
0: because it was trying to record it in like the segments, like I said, like there was
2: everything is bits and pieces.
0: Yeah.
2: Okay. Well,
0: there would have been like
1: so your
0: a thousand
1: set that you
0: videos.
1: Didn't like was lost anyway.
2: Yeah, it's
0: we can upload like little 30-second teasers to YouTube.
2: I like the track. I thought I did a decent job picking out tracks for Halloween, but sometimes with electro, like especially. Some of the faster stuff where the tracks are only a few minutes long, I get caught up sometimes because they just move real quick. But
1: I don't know. There was a minute that I really liked what you were playing. It was like shortly after I got here, so it didn't sound bad to me at all.
2: All good. Appreciate it.
0: Mm-hmm. So yeah, huge thank you to everyone that tuned in. Big, big, big thank you to both you, Slothboth, and Joshua Tree.
2: Slothboth.
1: Shouts out to Benny.
0: Thanks for showing up,
4: guys.
0: And big thanks to Urban Bean Co. for hosting us each and every week. Ooh, a little acid for you.
2: I like this one too. Is this off that same comp?
0: This is Marshall Applewhite.
2: Oh man, yeah. I'll plug him again. He's playing Saturday night as well at our party.
0: This is like the perfect ending track.
2: Yeah.
0: Go there and hear this guy. What? I already said big thanks to Urban Bean Co. Thank you to our past host,
1: Grand Trunk Club.
0: Yeah, still go there. I'm actually going to be going there like mid-November because I have to take someone on a tour of Detroit. And Detroit's not complete without Grand Trunk Club.
1: Nope.
0: And
1: although I will say the Fran Burger got smaller.
0: What?
1: Yeah.
0: That's sad.
1: Yeah. I was kind of sad about it, too.
0: Also, big thanks to our guy out in California that keeps everything in check, in control, and running, Mr. Jeff of Doom. And that's going to do it. Like I said, this one is Marshall Applewhite called Nozzle.
1: Scudder's drinking wine out of a can.
0: No, I'm not. This one's a Long Island out of a can.
1: He's got wine in a can.
0: I do have wine in a can.
2: You got all these portable drinks.
0: Hell yeah. That's going to do it. Thanks for tuning in. Well, I didn't make a little ending show thing because I'm using OBS. Well, it's just going to go to a blank screen. So bye!

0: smarter than the average bear?
1: Exactly.
0: Now he's about to go and rustle up some picnic baskets.
1: Exactly.
0: Hey, boo-boo.
2: So, Ryan earlier actually he sent me a little bit of a bio on you guys, but it mentioned that you guys met at an open deck, so I'm curious which one it was.
1: Oh, man. So, I can't remember the year. Was it 2002, 2001? 2001-ish? Reisky, that's what his nickname is, Ryan Sidoris. Him and Juju, Tammy, his wife, lovely wife, came to an open decks night on the east side at this place in the burbs called Mumpers.
2: Okay.
0: I remember that place.
1: And
0: oh, damn, he went back.
1: Yeah. And they asked me if I wanted to become a resident, and I asked Ryan, and they asked Ryan if he wanted to become a resident there. And so we just like had a bunch of guests, and we had a lot of fun, and we had I guess it all culminated to like a big DJ competition thing where the finalists were Seth Troxler versus DJ Teddy, what was his name? Teddy Berry. And Teddy beat Seth by one vote. And that was our last time we ever went to Bumpers. He beat Seth's ass. Actually, we were rooting for Seth at the time because Seth was new and he was part of our label and we were developing him and, you know, teaching him all the ways of everything.
2: I remember that kid from when he was like 15.
1: Yeah, I
2: was in math class with him.
1: Oh, for real? Yeah. He went to school with him. Cool. Yeah. And anyways, you know, it was back in the day and we had some great times at Bumpers, open decks nights. And, you know, that's really a fun thing that, you know, I'd like to see more in Detroit, some open decks nights, because you start coming together as a community.
2: I'm seeing them start to pop up a little bit. Like, I know High Dive was doing one for a bit on Tuesdays. There's Paramita Sound.
1: Oh, yeah,
2: They do one. I want to say there's like one or two more. They were doing one across the river, too, if you're in Windsor, I know.
1: Oh, that's
2: Fog
1: cool.
2: Lounge.
1: Oh, yeah.
2: But yeah, they do need more of them. That's actually how I met this guy. Open Deck Set. It's Operation Open Deck Set, Northern Lights Lounge, forever ago.
1: That's dope. I got a good story about Jeff. I remember I went into the record store, Melodies and Memories.
0: And so it begins.
1: Here it comes. Ready?
0: Yeah, let's go.
1: He's like, man, I got this record. And I'm like, what is this record? He passes on to me. No one's playing this shit. Buy it right now. And I'm like,
0: nah, I don't know if it was quite.
1: No,
0: was
1: it Rip Groove? Definitely like this.
2: Was it Rip Groove?
1: No, it was Abizo de Bass or whatever. I can't.
0: Azito de Bass.
1: Yes. Do you still play that
0: Timo
1: record?
0: Mas.
1: Yeah. Did you
0: still
1: play that?
0: I still play it.
1: That's a garage record, kind of, right? Techno garage. Right. Yeah, that's a good record. Yeah. He's like, listen, young man, you must buy this record. He kept pushing it. I was like, I don't want this shit. He comes up to me, you got to buy this record. He sold it. That's what we're missing in the record stores.
2: People pushing them like drugs.
1: Dude, you should be working
2: pushing
1: the record stores again.
2: Like hard drugs.
1: Oh, my God.
0: You know, out of all the years that I've actually worked in record stores, I mean, I would love to do it again, but at my age, I go from zero to bitch in less than 4 seconds without the anti-lock brakes.
1: That's what we need.
0: You know.
1: We need that
0: clipping,
1: I'm sorry.
0: I mean, it's like, that's probably half the reason why I got fired from Melody. Another reason why I probably quit by, right? But then again, me and the owner had it out, and it wasn't pretty. You know?
1: Difference of matter of opinion, you know?
0: Well, I mean, yeah, that's true.
1: I just want to say for the record, though, out of all that, I appreciate you for my come up. I appreciate Mike Huckabee for my come up.
0: Right.
1: Because without you guys guiding a young Padawan like myself.
0: Right.
1: You know, taking a chance on some white boy. You know, giving us some shit. Like, I wouldn't have some of this. I wouldn't be as influenced without you guys. You understand? So I appreciate that.
0: I appreciate you for, for putting up with my ass first and foremost. You know, I mean, I didn't know it was going to turn into a love fest like this. But I'm happy. you know. As long as I was able to do my thing, I'm all right.
1: Oh, you did your damn thing, man.
2: So I was going to say, I know you just recently put out a new EP.
1: Well, it's an LP.
2: Oh, yeah, or LP, sorry.
1: Yeah. That's good.
2: Full album, multiple records, and one of my old roommates actually bought the special edition.
1: Oh,
2: so
1: sweet.
2: I've seen it, and it's really nice. He said, you the wood that the box is in, you specifically picked out a specific wood or something because of.
1: I mean, I'll be honest with you. I appreciate you, and I appreciate your roommate for checking out the special edition of Timeless Times collector's edition. That's awesome. It was a very interesting project. It was a very risky project. You're putting out a 4 vinyl set these days into a collector's box with a bunch of gimmicks for a pretty decent price that people are gonna take a chance, and you're just hoping that people are gonna love what you do. And I'm so thankful to have these fans through Bandcamp. Bandcamp's just the greatest thing, and it's opened up a whole plethora of doors. And back to the wood thing, I didn't necessarily pick out the wood. It was more just I was struggling trying to figure out how to make a box set. I knew that I wanted to do a special collector's box set. Mm-hmm. So this guy that designed all my studio furniture, I just hit him up last second. I was like, hey man, can you make 100 box sets? And he was like, holy shit. Okay, I'll try it. And he made one, and I was like, awesome.
2: So it was a furniture guy that made that.
1: Yeah. Yeah. Nice. And he's in Maine, and, he has a store called Nice Dash Racks and he makes racks for your 19 inch gear. And
2: can
1: all
2: he
1: that
2: make stuff. A boob shaped one then?
1: Dude, he totally could. He can make anything.
2: Nice rack.
1: If you can put a bear on a box, you can make a boob shaped rack.
0: Well, damn.
2: It's called Nice Racks.
1: Yes.
0: Yeah.
2: So
0: nice double entendre.
2: Is there still copies of the special edition available, or are 100 all gone?
1: Oh, I'm sorry to cut you off. There is a few left.
2: Okay.
1: Like literally what happened was

0: everything. It's all my music's there. And if you go to berettamusic.com, you can get stuff that Ryan and I did and all my old stuff too. So, you know, hit both. Buy the record.
1: Now, you guys have your own thing going on here at Speaker Box, right? A little
0: monthly,
1: right?
0: Yeah, Ryan does a night here downstairs in the secret sanctuary of Speaker Box. It's the Beretta Music and Friends night. Every month they bring in, you know, awesome locals, awesome out-of-towner guests. He's had CZ Boogie here from Five Mag.
2: Chicago's own.
0: Yeah, Chicago's very own. And he's had Dez Andres played last month. So it's like, it's pretty high profile. I've had the fortunate pleasure of playing for the Beretta Music Night here. And there's something cooking this month, and I'm sure Ryan will tell you all about it. What's the date coming up for the Beretta thing? March 8th. Be here at Speaker Box. You want to see Beretta Music, Eric Sutter, Ryan Sidoris live in the mix. I don't know. I'm such a sales guy. So
1: apparently Twitch censors the chat. I didn't know that. I just looked at it because someone was like, Brian fucking Bill fucking loves that box, and it's like, do you want to allow this word in the chat?
0: I fucking love Bill.
1: Right.
0: That, I mean, it's pretty amazing the support. Like, it's hard for me to, like, man, like, I wish I could, like, it's so fucking lame, but I wish I could just, like, hug everybody that bought the box set and bought the album, because it was just a long road to get there, and it was a long process. And like, I really appreciate, like, you know, people like Bill and Tom and the cats buying this shit, taking a chance, and giving me all the positive feedback. I mean, that goes a long way to keep me doing what I'm doing. So much love to you guys, and not just Bill and Tom, you know, it's everybody. Like, you know, like, We're grinding here. It's winter. It's cold as fuck, and we're in the studio, and we haven't seen anybody, and we get depressed, and we're really happy when we get a sale on Bandcamp or just some, like, a nice, you know, shout out on Instagram. It goes a long way, you know, like, especially as an artist, you get in your own head. You have these.
2: No one likes my music.
0: Yeah, you get these dark thoughts, and like. Sometimes, like, we're all kind of caught up in our own world, and we're trying to give the love back to other artists, and it's, you know, and you're doing your own thing, and like, I just want to let everybody know, if I don't text you right away, doesn't mean I don't love you. I just want to make that for the record, because we're busy as fuck, all of us. But thank you very much for supporting our music and my music.
1: Well, other than this night here, do you have any other upcoming gigs that people can catch you at live?
0: Absolutely. So I'm doing the Movement Festival on Saturday. I'm closing out the Detroit stage on Saturday night. I got a special guest joining me up there on the stage. I don't want to reveal it just yet, but it's pretty cool. It's very special. There's talks. I mean, this is all, you know, this is agents. There's talks of playing a festival in Italy coming up in June. Working with Ryan, doing a lot of mixing and mastering. I got a new record coming out in April on Record Store Day.
1: Oh, nice.
0: And I'm really excited to share it. I'm going to be playing a few tracks tonight from it. So, and all will be revealed soon. But you'll hear this. You'll hear the music tonight.
1: Awesome. Well, last thing before we have you jump up there, where can people follow you online if they like what they hear?
0: Yeah, so people can follow me on Instagram at Brian Kage, K-A-G-E, or you can go to BrianKageCage.com, and there's links to the album, there's links to Bandcamp, there's links to 313.fm,
1: oh, sure.
0: You know, so, or BerettaMusic.com too. You can follow all my stuff with Ryan as Airport Society. That's how you find me.
1: Sweet. Well, are you ready to jump up there and do your thing?
0: For sure, dude.
1: All right, let's get into this.
0: Cool.

possible to flow with life.

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We give love, we receive love. We understand that this way of life isn't for everybody, because everybody wouldn't understand. But if you get it, we welcome you with open arms. There's room for us all. 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We're just different.

Rhythm, soul. 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We set trends in Detroit. We know what to do. Come on. It's right there for you. What's your life like?

0: So that was Brian Kage. So yeah, up next, Ryan Sidoras. What's going on, sir?
1: Oh, am I on?
0: You're on.
1: Is this on? Hello?
0: It's on.
1: How are you guys?
2: What does that mean?
3: Check 1, 2. Okay, there we go. Yeah, that's it.
0: So, got a little bit of your music playing in the background now.
3: Oh, yeah. That sounds pretty good in here. Oh, yeah, I do see myself over there.
0: Yep.
3: Cool.
0: There you are.
3: That is me. Oh, my gosh. I should comb my hair better.
0: give you a mirror up there.
2: No one's going to see you on radio.
0: Oh, no, they can. Right there. They're looking right at them.
3: Oh, yeah.
2: Right.
3: Look at that mug.
4: Good shit, man.
0: So, one thing I really want to talk to you about is you, I think it was because you were in the military, you were in Japan and Guam.
3: That's right, yep.
0: What was clubbing like over there?
3: Ooh, yeah. If GSX is in the chat, so my Navy buddy's actually in the chat. He's on Twitch quite often, but yeah, we used to get on the train and go up to Tokyo, and the club life there was like nothing I'd ever seen. I grew up in Central Illinois, so being in Tokyo with all the bright lights and music and a very mature dance music community at that, so it was there was a lot of great stuff going on at that time. And I'm old, so that was like, you know, 97 to like 2000 kind of era.
0: Okay.
3: Yeah.
0: I've always been curious about this. So my sister's been to Japan twice. I've always wanted to go.
3: Can they hear us okay? Can you hear me? Is this thing on?
0: Yeah.
3: Okay. I just hear some boop, beep, boop, boop, beep, boop, beep. I'm just kidding. Sorry, man.
0: So, you said you are releasing some new tracks, though, too, right?
3: Yeah. So there's always something we're doing with Beretta Music, and that sometimes involves me, sometimes it doesn't. I recently have a track actually with Kage. He's got his own track on Norm's label, Upstairs Asylum. To me, that's like one of the gold standard labels for Detroit is Upstairs Asylum. So
0: it's a good one.
3: I was
0: honored. I like that they're putting out 45s, too, as well as you guys, too.
3: Yeah, we put out our first 45, and that was interesting. They don't make 45s like they used to. They're really good quality now. Like I said, Kage and I got a track on Norm's Upstairs Asylum, so that's pretty cool. That's out right now. Detroit awesome. On the Move, Volume 1, I think is what Norm's calling it. Shockingly, it's number one on Juno in the UK for techno records. I don't even know if it's techno, but we'll take it, right? Yeah. I guess the other thing I have coming out probably before May is I did a record with Simon Black.
0: That's going to come out.
3: What's that?
0: The vocalist, right?
3: Yeah, I think he's played here numerous times, and a great guy. He's a vocalist. So we did some tracks together. We got a remix from Delano Smith. So that should be out before May. Sunday.
0: Is that getting a vinyl release, or is that?
3: It's going to be a vinyl one, yep.
0: Awesome.
3: Yep. We're a little slow on the vinyl. The vinyl market is very fickle. It's very interesting, so we have to be very judicious about what we put out on vinyl. We're very picky, so we did start an all-digital
0: version. So if you get a track released on Beretta and they press it to vinyl, know that you did a good job.
3: That's right. Good job. Good job to all that have ever released vinyl with us. I mean, even Kage and I were super picky about our own shit that goes on vinyl. I can tell you, for every one track that goes out, we've probably done 50 that didn't make it, right? So most of us are probably like that, but we're especially like that, too. Yeah.
0: Sweet.
3: Yeah, man.
0: Now, we already talked to Brian about the gig you guys have here, but do you have anything coming up outside of...
3: I do, yeah, I do. So, yeah, we do the monthly thing every second Saturday here at Speaker Box in the Orange Room. March gets pretty busy for me. I'm playing on the 1st, March 1st, in Grand Rapids.
0: Where at?
3: It's a place called Billy's.
0: Oh, I know Billy's.
3: Yeah, it's with the Oof guys, so Adam Ortiz and... Josh Eliash and those guys. It should be a hoot. The last one was kind of bananas and was a lot of fun. So I've got that going. And then March 7th, I'm at the Lincoln Factory with Delano Smith and Admin. So I've never played there. I'm really looking forward to that. It should be exciting. And then I think the next night on the 8th, we play here. So There's a lot. There's some other stuff going on in March, too. There's a rave that's going on like the 22nd down in Eastern Market that I don't have information on yet. But if you want to find out about that, stay tuned. Stay on our Instagram or Facebook or something.
0: Would that be on like your personal one or Beretta or all of them? Or?
3: No, there was a dude I met here that is like throwing this huge party, and I guess T-Lender's playing and I'm playing. That's all I know about it.
0: Okay.
3: And
0: I meant as far as like where people can find out about it.
3: Well, there's nowhere to find out about it, which is really crazy. The dude has not promoted it too well, but he's already prepaid some of the artists, so it's got to happen. But
0: it's gonna happen.
3: It's a place called Bert's or something.
0: Okay,
3: Bert's. You know what that? Jeff knows all the spots.
2: Wait. Bert's in Eastern Market?
3: Yes, sir. That's it.
0: Oh yeah, Bert's Warehouse.
3: Yeah, Bert's Warehouse on the 22nd. Some kind of rave, party rave, rap-tastic birthday party or something like that.
2: Nice.
3: That's what I know.
0: I was looking at the chat hoping someone might be like, oh, I know that party.
3: Yeah, man, yeah. No, there's like no flyer for it or anything, which is odd, but I thought I would call it out.
0: Maybe it's going to be a party line. It's going to be an actual
3: That's
0: rave.
3: That's right. Meet us at the map point. Drive to Southfield just to come back to Detroit.
0: So, you guys are on Twitch with that, right?
3: What's that?
0: You guys are on Twitch?
3: We are on Twitch. Okay. I'm on Twitch a lot. Kage was, and then he kind of started focusing on his album, but I'm on there a lot. If I'm not actually DJing, I'm in there in other people's channels and chatting, and I think you and I kind of met through Twitch and just chatting, and it's been a great platform just for networking and getting to know folks. So I usually play every Friday, 7 to 9 p.m.
0: Okay.
3: Our buddy Fake Zone, which maybe you know.
0: I'm sure you know.
3: Mr. Fake Zone, he organizes that on Fridays. It's the in-the-house club raid. Usually Agent X kicks us off at like 3 in the afternoon, and it's really fun. We go from like 3 till...
0: First record I ever bought in my life is from Mike Clark when I was 14.
3: There you go, man. The guy's got some stories. Yeah, he's great.
0: What is your Twitch, if people want to follow
3: It's just twitch.tv/Beretta Music. So if you see Beretta Music floating around in there, that's me.
0: Okay.
3: Yeah, that's me. That's me.
0: Awesome.
3: Yeah.
0: Where else can people follow you online?
3: I mean, we're on Facebook with my real name, Ryan Sidoris, as well as Beretta Music. And then I'm on Instagram, too, with both of those names. And we kind of just float back and forth depending on what it is that's going on. But we're pretty active on social media. And Twitch. Yeah, we love Twitch. Shout out to Twitch.
2: Oh, definitely let them know it's Beretta with the E and not with the A.
3: Yeah, it's been butchered every which way, just like my last name. So, I guess if you just Google for it, it'll probably come up.
0: And Brian's too, apparently.
3: And Brian, yeah. Yep. Yep.
0: Oh, yeah. Sweet. Is there anything else people need to know? Or are you ready to get up there? And
3: I guess I'm ready to go. I got some great polka music for you guys tonight.
0: Awesome.
3: It's going to rock.
2: Oh, damn. Too bad Adrian's not here.
3: We got both kinds of music.
0: You could have brought out the accordion and played a set with you.
3: I mean, that would be amazing.
0: I actually
2: there's your next collaboration right there.
0: Weird Al's dad was like a polka guy, apparently, or something.
3: Well, that makes sense, I guess.
0: And I got a 45 of Weird Al's dad like doing polka.
3: Speaking of Weird Al, I think he's coming to Detroit. My buddy DJ Dav has been so excited about it. I don't think that's happened yet, but somebody can fact check me on that. Shout out to Weird Al.
0: Sweet. Well, you want to go up there and do your thing?
3: I guess we're all good. Yeah, I just got to find my headphones wherever they went.
0: Oh, shoot.
3: Yep. Cheers. Thank you, guys.
2: It's a new dance show.
3: Yes, the new dance show. Shout out to Well Done Goods. So on my Twitch channel, we have clips from this show. And I was telling Bethany Shore about Well Done Goods. And she's like, dude, I got a shirt for you. And she doesn't have them out, but she can custom make these shirts. She just presses them up. The new dance show, man. That's it.
2: Yep.
3: Shout out to Well Done Goods. Great store.
2: Shout out to Nat Morris and... this other one, oh god damn it, I know his name, it's on the tip of my tongue. Marvelous Marv.
3: There you go.
2: They were the host.
3: Seen
2: the new dance show. Yeah.
3: I just had a clip, I think it was from that show, and I was playing it on my Twitch the other day, and Delano, no, Dez was in there, and Dez is like, you know who that is in the white shirt? And we're like, no, dude, I have no idea. That's, you know, it's way back. He's like, that's Al Ester dancing right there, the white shirt on.
2: Oh, yeah, the old clip, yeah.
3: Yeah, we were like, what?
0: You guys need to hire Mick as your manager. He's in the Twitch right now just posting all your guys' links.
3: Is that Fake Zone?
0: Yeah.
3: Yeah, hey. Fake Zone is the man. Hey, Shout out to Mick.
0: He's got the band camp. He's got your Twitch link in there.
3: What there up, we go. My dog.
2: What up, FZ?
3: That's right. Well, thank you guys for having both of us here. This was a lot of fun.
0: Yeah. Well, yeah. I mean, definitely. You're the one that kind of set up the other half of it, at least. So,
3: you know, your people called our people, and somehow magic happens. No, yeah. we begged Brent every day at his doorstep that we could come over and just harass people. All right. Cool, man. Well, thank you, guys. Anything else?
2: Well, I think that's it.
3: Okay. All right. Do the damn thing.
2: Well, anyway, Brent,
0: yeah.
2: You got anything coming up?
0: I mean, tomorrow? But it's not a normal gig. It's I'm going to be playing at the Windsor Art Museum. So if you want to go look at art and listen to technos, not really techno. It'll be like really chill music, but I'll be there from 7 to 9 tomorrow. That's it. Do you have anything coming up?
2: Yeah, if you're in the Toledo area this coming Friday, I'm going to be playing at, where am I here? Get out of
0: by the way, Lynn Ford says hi to you, Jeff.
2: Oh, hi, Lynn. I'll be playing at Get Out of My Garage over at the Switchboard, 912 Monroe Street. I would assume that's downtown Toledo. It's going from 8 to 1:30, 15 at the door. It's going to be music by Subdermal Sound and Friends, Yours Truly the Don, Bad Baby, Babysitter, and ARK.
0: Okay.
2: So that's it.
0: All right, sweet. Well, are you ready to go over there? All right, let's do this then. You're tuned into Planet Funk on 313.fm. This is Ryan Sidoris.

difficult to explain. Kind of really gotta be there to understand. But I'll do my best. And for the record, any ideas shared here, you can have them all. There are no new notes on the keyboard, and we got far too many ideas to hoard them all away. And what we represent is the rhythmic side of life. Real-time stuff, you know. Between the lines and open to what's next. Preferably simple yet capable of the absurdly complex. The music will take you where you want to go.

city, the easy route is always one eye blink away from giving up on yourself. In times like these, with leaders like them, and a planet swarming with restless natives, treated more like royal subjects than citizens, prone to the whims of the king. And that's why this thing we do is so universally relevant.

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just the love, man, the love and the loyalty and the way they was doing it, man. It was just so sharp, man. And it's like when you get into it, it's like just looking at reality. You know?

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And the way they was doing it, man, it was just so sharp, man.

0: What's up, everyone? Thank you for tuning in to Planet Funk on 313.fm. Late start, so mic levels aren't set. Nothing's set up, but we're here.
1: It is what it is.
0: So anyways, and I guess I'm louder than I think I am. I guess I just turned the headphones up, and we're way behind tonight. But we're here. I don't even have logos up. Don't even have lower thirds done. I'm going to be doing everything on the fly. But if you know their voices, you might know who we have. Otherwise, if you don't... Oh, and the camera decided to just die on me. That's awesome.
1: Oh, man. That's crazy. I don't think we're very camera friendly anyways.
0: Should I just have it, like, switch to the camera that doesn't show you yet, and then you guys will just talk, and they'll just be, like, invisible
1: DJs? What the fuck is family friendly?
0: I swear I've done this before. Anyways, as you can now see, we're here with... Oh, and you guys aren't DJ Just Detroit.
1: Nah. Oh, totally. Yeah, that's totally my name.
2: We know him, though.
0: There we go. So I'll get you guys in there soon. But anyways, we're here with John and Juan, the two J's of Moon Disco.
1: Yep.
0: And we actually got one of my favorite tracks by you. Actually, I really like this one. I remember when this one came out, I was all about it. You haven't heard their stuff yet, have you, Tim? Well, you're hearing it now. So anyways, this is kind of newer. You guys have a newer one out, which we can talk about, but what is this one that we're hearing right now?
1: Get Funky.
0: Get Funky.
2: No. It's not Get Funky.
0: That's the new one.
2: It's Get Jazzy. It's off of Cultural District Recordings, Jay out of Fort Worth. It's one of, it,

0: it's a good label. We put out a couple of tracks on there.
1: Yeah. Yeah, no, it's pretty good. Before the COVID stuff popped out, I know we were going to actually go down there and play. And we had shows booked out there, and then boom, out. No, nothing.
2: Yep. I was actually supposed to be in Germany and Belgium in October.
1: Man. Out.
2: Nope.
0: Yeah. Let's get our live stream game on. Yeah, no, like right now we have a track out on... True House LA, it's called Talk
2: Shoot, to reppin'.
0: Yeah, Talk to Me. Yeah. Gotta get that free gear, man. Struggling artist, dude. We don't make very much money, man. So
1: free shirts and hats. Yeah. Oh yeah, I love the hats. I wear the crap out of the hats.
0: So yeah. Then we also just had a recent release with Culture District Recordings. It was Get Deep, more of a tech house.
1: Yep.
2: What's with Get? You gotta get jazzy.
1: It was just like
2: get funky.
1: The name and scheme get that deep. I was doing.
0: It got real. It kind of mirrors our collab stuff where if you know us, you know what John did and you know what I did.
1: Yeah.
0: So then, you know, when our music, you can see when the influences really come together. I feel like Get Jazzy, this track, is one of the first tracks where we kind of got the sound that we've been trying to get at for a long time.
2: There
0: and I think
2: again. That's the next one. Get at.
0: Yeah. Get at it.
1: Get out.
0: You know, yeah.
2: See? Get out.
0: I think.
1: Get out, motherfucker.
0: We got a new.
2: When is Get Sexy dropping.
0: I don't know, man. I'm going to have to lose a couple LBs for that. we're very excited. We also have our record label we started, Evolve Music.
1: Yo, that was a lot of paperwork to get the licensing and everything set up, but I got all the back-end stuff for sending out to Spotify, iTunes, Beatport, TrackSource.
2: Awesome.
1: All that stuff. So
2: yeah, I know. I know. I usually get your guys' stuff on TrackSource. Do you guys have a Bandcamp by any chance?
1: No, I actually looked at putting it together for the label, but it was just like they wanted like $30 a month to run it for the record label, and it was just not even worth it. It was more like losing money on Bandcamp. And
0: at
1: first,
0: obviously we're just starting up as a label, so we're gonna take the free stuff when we can and then build up to it. But yeah, it's definitely been an interesting process. I do definitely enjoy finding artists. We're definitely going to try to showcase Lansing, and hopefully anytime any Lansing artist wants to have a platform and to make some music, you know, we're going to definitely be the ones that will help them out.
1: Yeah, big time. I mean, like, there's definitely some hurdles that a bunch of Lansing people that I know and producers that really don't really understand for record label stuff. As far as, you know, like, they don't have the balls to go out there and push it to a bunch of record labels and get said no, and then try it over and over and over until they get it won.
0: Yeah,
1: so
0: it's hard to start out because you have to get your ego out of it.
1: Yeah.
0: So those first no's, if you're not established or even just kind of have your toe wet, and you know, it can really hurt your ego and kind of discourage you.
1: Big
0: but
1: time.
0: That's kind of why we want to give them that easy platform, like, hey, there's no pressure.
1: Right.
0: You know, but we also definitely want to put out quality music. So we'll definitely help them and try to hone in their skills.
2: So the label, the new label, Evolve, I've heard that name before coming from you guys. So I kind of want to talk about the evolution of Evolve.
1: Because
2: it wasn't a label before. It was something else, right?
1: No. Yeah. So, like, Jay had started Evolve... like 20 years ago. It was called Evolve, Evolve Presents, and then Evolve Productions. And then the new one, he's added on to it. There's Evolve Studios, which is like where the live streaming starts going. And then...
2: Yeah, because I saw you guys had a Twitch stream going.
1: Yep,
2: it was
1: pretty
2: extravagant. I feel kind of bummy, like no crazy lights projector behind you guys or anything.
0: Yeah, we got to have a disclaimer, you know, if you do have some sort of... you can't handle the bright lights, you know.
1: So, like, Jay, Juan, and I got together, and we were like, well, let's start a record label. It's called Evolve Music. So it's the evolution of music, and we're not going to do strictly house and techno. It'll be any type of electronic music. So, you know, drum and bass, dubstep, techno, house, trance, you know, all that stuff. You know.
2: Awesome.
0: We're trying to figure out, you know, we want it to be the sound of the underground. So, you know. If it's an underground sound, we fuck with it. So.
1: Yeah. Oh yeah. Big time. Shake that ass. especially.
2: So what is this one in the background?
0: This is Bring It Back.
2: Bring It Back.
0: It came out on Smokin' Joe Records.
1: I think that one hit number 4 on TrackSource.
0: I don't remember.
1: I got a photo somewhere.
0: I don't remember anyways. It, you know how much money it equates to?
1: Yeah. Nothing. Almost nothing.
2: A couple pennies.
0: Yeah. I appreciate it when I hear people to say they listen to my music organically without me having to be like, bro, help a brother out, man. You know, it's hard out there for a brother.
2: I need to... I need to get is there some on here?
1: Yeah.
2: Okay. So I need to get some of those tracks back from you guys, because I had you used to give me a ton, but then the laptop got stolen and I lost. I used to have hundreds of songs by you guys.
1: I can tell
0: we have
1: the,
0: a bunch of new stuff that's coming out too. Like, I think the new stuff that we have coming out is leaps and bounds better. You can kind of see how Our collab is getting... I'm becoming more involved in the production, so you can kind of see how we are evolving into a true collab. And I was telling him the other day about how our sound is truly unique in the sense that we really have that mesh of house and techno. And then if the track is more house soundy, it's going to be more me, generally. And then if it's more tech soundy, it's more John. So I don't try to force anything with him, and he doesn't do the same with me, so it can really come out as an original track, really collab, not me just going, hey, no, this is what I want. So I think that's kind of what our... I think this is why we get unique music, put it that way.
2: Awesome.
0: What are you doing, John?
2: He's sending me music. I'm getting all kinds of... I'm looking at my laptop, and it's like, messages from John.
1: Yeah, those are... that's all the current stuff. Some of it is... released, and then there's a couple of stuff on there that's not released. I know we have like Big Mama House that's got like 2 of our tracks out coming.
2: Okay.
1: It's not even out.
0: I don't know.
1: A bunch of other record labels.
2: I'll throw some of those on while we're talking with Tim then, so we can hear some of the new stuff.
1: Yeah, there's some really good stuff in there.
2: So where, because I don't have the socials up yet, where can people follow Moon Disco?
0: I would say the best thing to do is follow us on Twitch. We need some followers on Twitch. It's called the Evolve Portal. It's Evolve_Portal at Twitch. Give us a follow. Obviously, you can follow us on Instagram.
1: Yep.
0: We have an Evolve page also and a Moon Disco page. So check out stuff there for stories and stuff. And
1: then we have Twitter on there as well, and Facebook. We also have a Moon Disco page up on Facebook as well.
2: Okay. Is it just
1: SoundCloud
2: /Moon
1: is up
2: Disco
1: there too?
0: What is it? It's Moon Disco. Yeah, it's just...
1: I think it's just Moon Disco US or
2: US.
1: Moon Disco Us. Or something like that. Yeah,
0: it should be easiest to find on Facebook.
1: Yeah.
2: Yep. Okay. Awesome. Well, I don't know. You guys have anything else you want to talk about, or you guys want to get up there and do your thing?
0: I want everybody to go out and buy our latest track. Not to support us necessarily, but my son is on the cover. So he is like 6 months old. He was wearing daddy's hat. Just so happened to be the label hat. So the label owner put it up. So get Talk to Me, TrackSource. My son Joaquin is on the cover.
1: Yeah.
0: Appreciate it.
1: Pretty cool.
2: Awesome. Sweet. Well, why don't we have you guys jump over there and get ready to do your thing.

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This is Moon Disco.

0: So that, well, a little loud. Guess I gotta turn this down. That was Moon Disco. Hey.
1: Yeah, yeah.
0: So that last one was actually a new one that's not out yet.
2: Right?
0: Still in the works. So you heard the early version, I guess. Wait. Yeah. There you go.
3: Oh, there I am. Oh,
0: there you go.
3: Hi. Oh, hello, everybody.
0: Hello, Tim.
3: Hello, Brent.
0: I'm over here trying to get things set up. Again, I'm running behind.
3: Hey, behind is kind of the new ahead, right?
0: We'll go with that.
3: If you're never late if you're always behind.
0: Or you're just always late. Anyways.
3: It depends on what schedule you're on.
0: We got... See, I was really excited for this show because I didn't know that Brian was not going to be here.
3: Right.
0: But when he's going to be here, I was like, oh, this would be perfect. We'll have Moon Disco and we'll have Discreet Disco. Or I'm sorry, wait. I did that wrong. We're going to have Discreet Disco. But
3: Thank you.
0: Yeah, one half isn't here. He's in Florida, right?
3: He's getting ready to head to Florida here in the next...
0: Well, that jerk off. He should have just packed his bags here.
3: Well, I know. He wanted to, but he also had an appointment this evening, and he's finishing up, like, I believe this week he's finishing up one of his biggest jobs that he's ever done, or the biggest job that he's ever... I don't know if it's the biggest, but it's the most, I guess, technical for his company. He's, you know, you run your own business and you
0: shout out BB Bricks.
3: BB Bricks.
0: Support local.
3: Yes.
0: If you need a porch, hitting them up.
3: It might take you 6 months.
0: No. He's pre-booked out.
3: Oh, yeah. I mean, he's one of the best in the business. Like, his company wins awards every year, and his customers love him. And
0: oh, shoot.
3: For a good reason. He does great work. But when you do good work, you're in high demand. So, not to say he wouldn't get to you. I know he'll, that man works like a man that has his own company and, you know, has to keep working all around. I don't know how he does it. Yeah. Shout out to Bang Energy Drinks
0: right?
3: for keeping him going, I guess. Because I know he'll be up working till like 3 a.m. And, you know, I'll get up and do my thing. And by the time I'm leaving out the door, he's out the door before me sometimes. I'm like, all right. You just got to
0: get that money.
3: Got to get that money.
0: So anyways, what is, we'll definitely talk about you as an individual, but since Mr. Borsa was supposed to be here originally, mm-hmm. we'll touch on Discreet Disco a little bit. What is Discreet Disco?
3: So Discreet Disco is a duo between myself and Brian Borsa, and myself is Tim Kronick, aka Tim Kronick. Something we've been doing, I guess, probably about 6 years now, and it just kind of, it formed out of a long time back-to-back, tag team that we've been doing, where it came about a New Year's Eve, where we went to go to a band called Green Sky Bluegrass, and the group of friends that we went with, we always do this thing where we, whenever we go out, we have a theme, right? You know, make it fun. And we decided to do disco. And Brian was like, you know, wouldn't it be great if we did all disco edits and we just played disco all night for everybody for the after party? And it's like, yeah, let's do that. And then somehow, like in between. Because the name Discreet Disco kind of came up, and we're like, oh yeah, we're doing this. And it was just so well received that everyone's like, dude, you guys got to do that more often. And then
0: you guys even have a kitchen mat, don't you?
3: Oh yeah, yeah, we have a like a full, it looks like a 12-inch record that's been printed, and it's like a, it looks like just like a record, but it says Discreet Disco, and it's got the shh. So yeah, I mean, it's just been one of these things that we try not to oversell it and like kind of let it be one of these things. We'd rather play for a crowd that really wants us there versus trying to bring it and like sell it to the crowd that is there, which it kind of happens both ways sometimes, but it's much more fun when people are you don't overplay yourself and people request you to play, and then when you play, like, you get that full energy. Everybody wants you there, because like I know when when we first started doing like the deep session stuff, and you know, when you're trying to get out there and get it, make a name for yourself and play, you know, you find yourself just playing whatever kind of comes along, because you're like you're so hungry when you first start DJing that you kind of get into this term of like, if you're playing all the time, then it's kind of hard for people to want to see you come play, because you're just like, well, I can see you play three times a week. So kind of a culmination of the years of playing together, as well as just the love of music. And really, like, one of the funnest things to play really is disco. Like, it's super timeless, and it's, you can mix so many different genres into it. And the whole great thing about discrete disco is it's not just disco. Like, it allows us to go so many places, and it just gives you like this freedom that, you know, a lot of DJs, like, if you kind of like oh, I'm gonna play tech house, it's like, all right, well, then you're playing tech house. But so we love it.
0: Mm-hmm. I love it.
3: Yes,
0: lots of people love it. So have you guys been doing any streams or anything during the lockdown, or
3: at the beginning part of the lockdown, we were doing quite a few, not quite a few, but like we're doing at least once or twice a month. We're doing consistent streaming. And then once the bars kind of like opened up at limited capacity, we took the streaming because the Magic Stick Detroit actually reached out through one of our associates, Grant Jackson. I was like, hey, you know, want to keep your night going? Can we get a stream going? And we set up like this whole Twitch thing. And then when it came back, we were like, all right, well, let's just stream from the venue. So they got us a T1 connection, and we set up, and we were doing that. And you know, it went from being like once or twice a month to like every single week. And you know just as well as I do what it takes to do a stream every single week.
0: Yep.
3: And then this is a stream where it's like you're doing it from like, you know, basically 9 o'clock till 2 a.m., which is on a Tuesday. And when you're working regular jobs, you know, yeah, when a couple of weeks in a row and you don't show up to work on Wednesday, and it's like, hey, what's going on? You're like,
0: shout out Brian Borsa. He says, love you much. Sorry I'm out there listening in spirit.
3: Yes.
0: Oh, he says he's still on the site. He's making that money.
3: Yeah, yeah. He's getting it done. But so yeah, we're doing that from the Magic Stick. That went on for a while, and then now that we're back into quarantine, we're getting ready to start doing some streaming as well and get back into a more regular stream regiment.
0: Damn, I want to show this on this. This is what he's working on right now. It's hard to see on the old phone, but it's a very nice job. I don't know, it's way out of focus. I tried to show it on the camera.
3: Yeah. Oh, see, I haven't even seen it. That looks great. I know, yeah. I know what the job he's working on, obviously, but
0: yeah. So, let's talk you now. What are you doing? What are how can people? Because I got your the Discreet Disco Facebook page is up there. If anyone's listening to the audio only or the podcast in the future. Facebook.com/discreet disco. Really easy. But how can people find you?
3: You know, just you can go through Mixcloud and SoundCloud, Tim Chronic, Tim Chronick. I haven't been putting up as much as we should over the past recent years. It's because we've been focused more on the discreet disco side of things. But we really have a lot of archives to actually put up of discreet disco that we've just kind of been kind of compiling. You can also, you know, like, find me on Instagram, but you know, mainly our, you know, when I play we're usually me and Brian together under the discreet disco. But if you want to find me as Tim Chronic on Facebook, SoundCloud, Mixcloud is a good way to stay in contact with me.
0: Sweet. Do you have anything coming up? Any streams or anything?
3: Right now, with the way things are going, like, there's nothing kind of set up. We got some stuff that we're working for, like, spring 2021. That, you know, as long as everything kind of stays on track, well, that'll be coming up. But we don't want to kind of, you know, obviously let everything. We're supposed to do one of the Magic Stick streams this week, but the powers that be decided that we were going to have somebody with Corona come, you know, like that's the whole thing, right? Right now it's like you think you're going to do something and then somebody's like, oh, so somebody I was around has the, you know, tested positive. So like that's just the world we live in right now. So, but as of right now, it's
0: yeah,
3: just,
0: one of my friends sent me a link. It was like places where there have been like no confirmed cases in 200 plus days, or like,
3: oh, really?
0: Like places like so isolated from the rest of the world where like the pandemic almost didn't exist. And it's just like wild, like seeing like people like, you know, packed bars and stuff, but it's like okay because like there's nothing going, and they're like yeah, it's like weird living in like these remote areas and stuff, so is it, and like almost forgetting that there's this worldwide pandemic going on because you're just not really like exposed to it. And it's just wild, like, because if I can find the article, I'll share it with you, but it was just kind of interesting like seeing it from like, you're like, oh yeah, there are places where it's like not really kind of affecting because right, probably they're so where isolated they have, or whatever.
3: And yeah, like they probably have like their own economy and their own kind of like farming, and so they're probably like smaller communities that are self-reliant in places of the world. I mean, because you think like, what about like the Tibetan monks that like live up in the mountains where there's like no one up there, like Sherpas bring things in, and it's like they're so isolated, like does he even get up there?
0: Right. We just need to shave our heads and move into the mountains, Tim's.
3: Orange rose, man. Orange is one of my favorite colors. So,
0: okay.
3: I don't know how I look at it, but I like it.
0: Well, did you have anything else you wanted to talk about before you start throwing down?
3: I'm ready to get into some music here.
0: Okay, sweet.

Just do it.